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7: G'day, it's Rob McLennan in the newsroom. The Prime Minister is demanding to know why tech company OpenAI took months to notify the government of a hack of Medicare data. Anthony Albanese says it accessed both public and non-public files.
8: A forensic investigation aided by the Australian Signals Directorate is now underway to ascertain more information, including what other government systems were affected.
7: Now, at this stage, it's thought no personal details were accessed. A fresh security deal will see Australia provide $60 million worth of military equipment and aid for Ukraine in its ongoing war with Russia. It takes our contribution since the start of the conflict to $1.9 billion. The families of 35 Australians still missing in Nepal are pleading for the government to step in and offer financial help 4 weeks after the disaster struck, and Jimmy Barnes is leading the tributes for Rose Tattoo singer Angry Anderson, who's died at the age of 79. Retired Newcastle Knights player Kurt Gidley says his old side can not only topple the Panthers in Sunday's preliminary final, they can go on and claim the NRL Premiership. As we head towards Saturday's AFL Grand Final, former West Coast coach Adam Simpson's hoping Lachie Neale's suspension will be overturned on appeal and he'll be allowed to play for the Lions. And Aussie cricketers are in action later today. They're taking on South Africa in the first of three one-day clashes.
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2: Slight chance of a shower about this morning, particularly around the Fluorio and South Coast, but otherwise partly cloudy. A top of 29 expected for Murray Bridge, 27 in Strathalbyn, 25 at Victor Harbour and Mount Barker, 22 at Mount Lofty, and 26 the expected top today in the city. Tomorrow, partly cloudy with a shower or two across the southern Fluorio and slightly cooler temps.
0: It's your daily dose of dynamite. The right stuff with Katie Wright Dynamite.
3: Let's go. It's not.
2: We are not dynamite
3: Sorry.
2: At all.
3: Disappointing you today. Katie's away.
2: In the realm of dynamite, we are just a match. Just a little match.
3: Little matchstick.
2: Yeah, all we do, that's us. Greg and Chels, the Brekkie Show. And we generally light the match to ignite the fuse that is Katie Wright Dynamite.
3: There are still sparks.
2: Yeah.
3: There's definitely sparks going on. Still a bit of energy here. We are going to be taking you through your work day today.
2: Yes, as Katie's off. And we're very excited to be doing that because across the next 4 hours, we're going to play heaps of music and whatnot. But then you have a new announcer, Josh, this afternoon.
3: Very cool.
2: Not the old Josh that used to be on the station. Different Josh.
3: A different Josh, yeah. We're just going to, like, keep the seat warm for him before he comes in here. So it's a bit less daunting. And so much music on the way, and I'm excited because we have a flashback lunch. Oh, my gosh.
2: Oh,
3: a throwback lunch.
2: Well, thanks to Macca's Murray Bridge and Victor Harbour.
3: Yes.
2: That'll be at midday. We also have some Taylor Swift coming up very soon. Good to get in all her back catalogue, and it's a big one, before her new song drops tomorrow.
3: Yeah, this is the last day that you can listen to some classic Taylor Swift before you know what the new one is and then forget about the old ones. You know what
2: exactly.
3: I mean?
2: Exactly.
3: I'm just like, people have just switched on. We're hoping for Katie, and they've just got us fangirling Taylor Swift and her new song.
2: We're also going to take the plug out as we get an old school hit from Nirvana about a girl. That's
3: great.
2: Coming up in the next 10 minutes. So join us. You're going to take over from midday?
3: Yeah, I'll just leave you to it for the next couple if that's all right, and then I'll jump back in.
2: Easy done. Mabel first up, don't call me up. It's Craig and Chels. Well, filling in for Katie today on The Right Stuff on Power FM. When I'm on

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RFM, the home of the hits. It is The Right Stuff with the Wrong Host, Katie Away and Craig in. Tomorrow's Taylor. I loved you. We are all excited to see Patient Zero. What's it going to sound like? Chelsea and I are going to have a crack tomorrow morning on The Brekkie Show after 8:30. Don't miss it. But today's Taylor, I knew it, I knew ya. Coming up on the tip of your next 10 minutes after Lost Frequencies and Callum Scott. First up though, Nirvana, About a Girl. Let's unplug all the equipment for an unplugged version on Power FM.

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Taylor Swift to Roger Taylor from Queen, who wrote this as a critique of radio stations that were just playing the same songs over and over and over again. But we wouldn't do that, especially not Queen's Radio Car Car. In a couple of songs here on Power FM, Craig filling in for Katie on The Right Stuff. 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You literally don't have to pay for it. 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There's two leading dietitians who take you through the nutrition.

across the Adelaide Hills, Marylands and South Coast. It's the home of the hits, Power FM. Craig in for Katie on the right stuff. And, well, we know Harry Styles, all his mates got married to American girls, inspiring this song. You're going to hear it in 10. There's a couple of South Aussie girls who, well, they're going to have to find a new location for their wedding as Ondine has permanently closed now. They had a bit of trouble about a month ago, but no, they've permanently closed down now. If you want to catch some more local news, powerfmsa.com.au. Hit the local news tab and Chris Guscott's filling in for Jenny Lemon this week. He'll be back tomorrow morning from 6 a.m. with your next local bulletin.

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0: Is that it? CBD oil. Are we talking about compulsory third-party insurance, the 90s band, or cannabis oil? What are we talking
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0: about?
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0: All three.
1: All three. It's all in. I'm listening to that. Yeah. I'm on the cannabis and I'm driving.
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0: RFM, the home of the hits across the Adelaide Hills, Marylands and South Coast. It's Craig filling in for Katie on the right stuff to midday. Then Chelsea's going to take over. So with you for one more hour. And up next, well, the MTV VMAs are kicking off on Monday. Madonna is not only most nominated, but also opening the show. Do you remember when she hooked up with Britney Spears and Christina Aguilera? Well, I have a theory that she'll recreate that. And who's she going to do it with? Do you reckon Taylor will jump on? She'll definitely kiss this lady. You know she would. Sabrina Carpenter. And fittingly, my weekend coffees happen around 11 a.m. So we're going to play it for you next here on Power FM.
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7: Hi, I'm Phoebe Humphrey. The boss of OpenAI has been scolded by the PM after it was revealed one of its AI agents breached an Australian government website. Medicare's statistics portal was accessed back in June, with the company not notifying the federal government until 3 months later over email. News of the breach came just hours after OpenAI CEO Sam Altman told the United Nations that humans risk losing control of artificial intelligence.
8: The risk is that it moves so fast that people can no longer follow what's happening or intervene when needed. This would obviously be terrible.
7: Anthony Albanese says both public and non-public files were accessed and a task force will investigate further. Donald Trump has rolled out the red carpet on the tarmac for Chinese President Xi Jinping in Washington. The Chinese leader is visiting the US for a three-day state visit. The pair are set to talk Iran, AI, trade and Taiwan. Airports around the country are being hit by stop work action today as ground crews who service QantasLink and freight flights walk off the job. Sydney, Brisbane, Adelaide and Perth are being impacted by the industrial action, while Sydney Airport is advising passengers to allow extra time following security screening staff walking off the job this morning. Young Aussies are staying home for longer. A new report by Hilda has found half of 18 to 29-year-olds are still living with their parents, up from 39.4% in 2001. And the MG3 Vibe is now Australia's cheapest new car, but it shares the title with the BYD Atto 1, both selling for just under 20 grand. In sport, one of Brisbane's skippers is confident his side has the depth to cover the absence of Lachie Neale should the appeals board uphold his suspension, ruling him out of Saturday's AFL Grand Final. Josh Dunkley has told Seven there are plenty of replacements.
9: Whoever comes into our team, if he's not to play, then they'll play their role for us. So it's important that we just get around Lachie at the moment and support him. And yeah, whatever happens tonight, happens tonight.
7: And ARL Commission Chair Peter Volandis will today be unveiled as the NRL's first ever executive chairman. He has quit the top job at Racing New South Wales after 22 years. That's the latest news and sport.
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13: Slight chance of a shower about this morning, particularly around the Fleurieu and South Coast, but otherwise partly cloudy. A top of 29 expected for Murray Bridge, 27 in Strathalbyn, 25 at Victor Harbour and Mount Barker, 22 at Mount Lofty, and 26 the expected top today in the city. Tomorrow, partly cloudy with a shower or two across the southern Fleurieu and slightly cooler temps.
14: Lofty, the right stuff.
11: Workday done the right way. The right stuff with Katie Wright Dynamite.
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13: It is Craig filling in for Katie Wright Dynamite up until mid. Day. And what time is it? Well, it's just after 11, but you'd be excused for thinking it's wharfy time. Been seeing a lot of Freo supporters make their way through the Southeastern Freeway off to Victoria and the G. Good luck this weekend. And if you're enjoying the tunes, why don't you take us with you at PowerFMSA on the free iHeart app. Just stream it. You can stream us to the G and back to Freo, hopefully with the cup in hand. Got a cuppa in hand right now with Sabrina Carpenter's Espresso. That's right, Espresso, not Expresso. An Outcast coming up with Hey Ya here on Power FM.

0: 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One of the best mistakes ever made.
1: I'd made a mistake and wrote, wake me up, up. So I wrote, before you go, go. And George saw that, and we were actually struggling with a track called Wham Shake at the time, which was our first single post-dispute. And the next thing called me in the studio and said, Andy, you've got to come and listen to this. And it was like, oh, wow.
0: Wow, indeed. That wow coming to your ears on the tip of your next 10 minutes here on Power FM. 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Katie's going to be back in tomorrow choosing her favourite and posting it to the Power FM socials. Will it be your pup? Will it be your little kitten? What will it be? We'll find out tomorrow. All thanks to Mount Barker Pet Care Centre, 19 Gawler Street, Mount Barker. They're open 7 days. 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

0: 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You woke up to this.
1: So on Monday, I believe, they do the exit interviews. And yeah. They just go on and say everything. And I guess it would have been a pretty quick and sweet one for Tex Walker.
2: 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What do you take with you? 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
1: 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Beth said she also took her locker door when she finished high school. Got everyone to sign. It, then took it. 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

It's the home of the hits across the Adelaide Hills, Maylands and South Coast. Power FM. The right stuff. Katie off today. Craig filling in until midday. Chelsea's going to take over soon. Speaking of waking me up before you go, well, that's what we normally do. Craig and Chelsea from 6 to 9. And thank you for your stories this morning on sunburns. Beth getting involved. We had a call in from Anthony from Port Elliot. Tomorrow, though, we want your calls and thoughts and stories on when someone's tried to upsell you. Shout them out. Could be a good or bad experience. When has a salesperson tried to upsell you on something? How far did they manage to go, or were they trying to convince you? You can join the chat on our socials from 3 o'clock this afternoon, or join us tomorrow morning. We'll be chatting about that around about 10 past 7 tomorrow morning with Craig and Chels. Hope you can join us then. And stick around. And I said, what about Breakfast at Tiffany's. I mean, hopefully breakfast on Power FM tomorrow morning. It's after Olivia Dean and Baby Steps right now, Loud Luxury and Body on Power FM.

babe, just hit the pedal. If things go wrong, it's just incidental. My bad, never got the memo that you never have fun while you're in the limo. Yeah, you wanna ride in six, you wanna dine in the six. But when I lean for the kiss, you said I'll

0: It's the right stuff. Without Katie today, Craig filling in till midday, then Chelsea's going to take over. And did you guess our chicken tune this Tuesday morning?
1: This is Stacey from Monado.
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1: Yes, I believe it's Self Aware by Temper City.
0: Well done. It's a pretty fresh one too. You managed to pick it.
1: I don't know. I think I just hear it all the time and it just clicks straight away.
0: Stacey also picked up a meat pack thanks to Murray Bridge Meats. Murray Bridge's only independent butcher. You find him at 97 Adelaide Road in Murray Bridge. Got beautiful, beautiful cuts for your Sunday roast, sides of beef. If it's getting too hot for that, they've also got gourmet sausages as well. Go and check them out. And if you want your own meat pack, well, we're playing Chicken Tuesday again after 8 o'clock next Tuesday morning here on Power FM. And Self Aware is going to play for you in a couple of songs. Deep Blue Something keeps us moving, though. It's Breakfast at Tiffany's here on Power FM.

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0: Woke Up with Craig and Chels. 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
1: We've made our way into the sheep shed and we're joined by Grace from Murray Bridge High School. What's happening here today?
2: We are in the old ram shed. 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
1: There's so many. 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Hello.
3: Hello.
1: You're here with Madam Community College.
3: Yeah. They're here showing 8 goats, showing them for how they're walking, what their fur looks like, how much fat they've got on them.
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0: Power FM, the right stuff. Without Katie Wright today, she'll be back tomorrow. Craig filling in. Well, up until now, at least, Chelsea's going to take over when we get into the throwback lunch. All thanks to Macca's, Murray Bridge and Victor Harbour. Yes. Electric Avenue from Eddie Grant. That'll kick us off. Plus, you're going to hear from the singer who's not just dropped a single, but a baby, rather. I think you might be onto who that is. You'll find out soon with Chelsea. Have a great afternoon, and we'll catch you tomorrow from 6 on Power FM.
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11: Hi, I'm Phoebe Humphrey. The acting Prime Minister has described an AI agent accessing an Australian government website as utterly unacceptable. It's been revealed an OpenAI agent interacted with 4 public Australian websites back in June, including the Medicare statistics portal, where it engaged in misaligned behaviour. OpenAI only notified the government 3 months later. Richard Marles says it's deeply concerning, but no patient data was accessed.
12: This is a very serious incident. It is utterly unacceptable. And again, as the Prime Minister made clear, he has expressed this to Sam Altman, the CEO of OpenAI.
11: The Bureau of Meteorology is under fire following a nationwide outage overnight. Radar, flood and observation data went offline for about 9 hours from 7:30 last night. All systems have since been restored, including on the website and the app. Woolworths is closing the gap on Aldi when it comes to prices, but there's no good news in that for shoppers. Choice has found Aldi remains the cheapest place to buy groceries in Australia, but the margin is narrowing. It's also revealed prices overall have leapt by 7% in 3 months. The death of Dolly Parton has sparked a legal feud, with the country singer's estate securing a restraining order against her nephew, Brian Seaver, accusing him of sending threatening messages and trying to damage her business interests. And the ARIA Award nominations are out. Tame Impala and Genesis Owusu lead the pack with 8 nominations each. Kylie Minogue, Keith Urban and Troye Sivan are also up for awards. In sport, it's D-Day for Lachie Neal, with the Lions taking his one-match ban for a gut punch on Hawthorn's Jack Ginnivan to the appeals board this afternoon. If he is unsuccessful, he will miss Saturday's grand final against Fremantle. And a former Newcastle great is confident the Knights can continue their fairy tale finals run and cause a boil over in Sunday's prelim against the Panthers. Kurt Gidley telling Nine the Knights have to be brave and take chances when they've got the ball.
13: I'd be looking to kick in behind them early on some of our attacking players because they're going to be coming pretty hard.
11: That's the latest news and sport.
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0: Slight chance of a shower about this morning, particularly around the Fleurieu and South Coast, but otherwise partly cloudy. A top of 29 expected for Murray Bridge, 27 in Strathalbyn, 25 at Victor Harbour and Mount Barker, 22 at Mount Lofty, and 26 the expected top today in the city. Tomorrow, partly cloudy with a shower or two across the southern Fleurieu and slightly cooler temps.
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17: 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All thanks to McDonald's Murray Bridge and Victor Harbour. This September, head to the My Macca's app to grab daily golden deals at Macca's. And you're probably wondering, Chels, what are you doing here? Well, Katie Wright's away today. Should be back tomorrow, but I'm filling in and feel like I have joined you at the perfect time because we have quite the lineup of throwbacks on the way. Some from around 2010, a couple from the 90s, but to get us started, get ready to say oi with Eddie Grant, taking us back to 83. It's Electric Avenue here on Power FM. Oi!

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0: lunch today. Thanks to McDonald's Murray Bridge in Victor Harbour. This September, head to the My Macca's app to grab daily golden deals at Macca's. It is Chels filling in for your workday, of course. Katie's away, hopefully back tomorrow. Now, we've enjoyed some throwbacks. Let's get back to the newer stuff and someone who's going to be firing us up ahead of the AFL Grand Final on Saturday. It's G Flip. Yeah, don't worry, Kylie's still playing as well. But G Flip to kick it all off sounds amazing. And they're going to fire up your work day too. Bet on Fire plays Inside 15 here on Power FM.
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1: When I was 6 years old, I broke my leg

in July of next year for their 40th anniversary tour of Man of Colours. It's Ice House. Jell's with you here on Power FM, filling in for Katie. She's away, should be back tomorrow. But don't worry, in the meantime, plenty of music to get you through your work day. And on the way, there is a song that I think comes from the perspective of the platter that I make for the AFL Grand Final Day every single year. You know, typical, you make it and then there's way too much food on it and then you can never finish it. Yeah. Then it asks you that question. Do you still want me? Because, I mean, you're just sitting there yelling at the TV, going for Lions, because no Adelaide teams are in the grand final. And I just, I don't know if you're really interested in me anymore. Seriously. You absolutely can. And can I be honest, Butter? No, I'm over you. Okay.

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0: James Hype featuring Miggy De La Rosa Ferrari on Power FM. It is Chels filling in for your work day while Katie's away, hopefully back tomorrow. In the meantime, though, we're going to be on this work day journey together on what kind of transport?
1: On a train.
0: Ah, good to know. In fact, trains will feature a few times after 1 o'clock. Stick around to see why. In the meantime, though, to take us there, it is Sienna Spiro's latest track, Great Expectation on Power.

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11: Hello, I'm Monique Crichton. The nation's unemployment rate has risen in August. It's up 0.1% to 4.6%. That's despite 39,000 jobs being added. We're being told there are more people looking for work. The federal government is reassuring us that personal data has not been accessed following a breach by an AI agent. An open AI agent accessed the Medicare Statistics Reporting Service portal back in June while undergoing training, with the Australian government notified just over 2 weeks ago. Government Services Minister Katie Gallagher says, fortunately, it's a standalone website.
12: It's public facing and it is not in any way related to Medicare in terms of claims, payments, processing individual information. So that's it's a completely different system and the two shouldn't be conflated.
11: A task force has been set up to investigate. China's President Xi Jinping has touched down in the US for his state visit. Donald Trump and wife Melania personally welcomed him on the tarmac at Joint Base Andrews. AI and Taiwan will be high on the agenda during talks this week. And a big pivot for Aussie actress Margot Robbie. She's taken on her husband's surname 10 years after they got married. Documents linked to her production company have her listed as Margot Ackerley. It's not clear if she'll keep Robbie for acting. In sport, the Dockers are Melbourne bound ahead of Saturday's grand final with the Lions. Both sides will have a captain's run tomorrow after the parade. The Roosters have a couple of crook players ahead of tomorrow night's clash with the Dolphins, but coach Trent Robinson is confident James Tedesco and Daly Cherry-Evans will be right to go. And we're just 5 hours out from the start of Australia's one-day cricket match with South Africa in Durban. That's the latest in news and sport.
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14: Slight chance of a shower about this morning, particularly around the Fleurieu and South Coast, but otherwise partly cloudy. A top of 29 expected for Murray Bridge, 27 in Strathalbyn, 25 at Victor Harbour and Mount Barker, 22 at Mount Lofty, and 26 the expected top today in the city. Tomorrow, partly cloudy with a shower or two across the southern Fleurieu and slightly cooler temps.
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0: Katie Wright Dynamite, an irresistible force of fun. This is the right stuff.
16: It is the right stuff, but not the right host today. You've got Barbara instead. I hope that's okay. Chell's filling in for Katie. Hopefully she'll be back tomorrow. Hey, taking you through the next hour until we have a new announcer joining us, Josh, which is super exciting. In the meantime, though, of course, I'll bring you plenty of music. And Stella, can you tell us where the rest of the workday is going to go?
17: I don't know.
16: Stella seems to be liking a bit of change. That's good. Change is good sometimes. Hey, look, she'll be on a train back to Boston shortly, but to take us there, well, what's more fitting than a train itself? It's Drive By Now on Power FM.
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It is Chels filling in for your work day while Katie's away. Hopefully back tomorrow. Hey, speaking of tomorrow, morning on the Brekkie Show, about 7:30, Jackie from Mackie is going to join Craig and I for Living the Weekend Local, all thanks to the Harndorff Fruit and Veg Market. They're on Mount Barker Road in Harndorff, a proud second-generation family gourmet greengrocer. And I tell you what, today or tomorrow is the perfect day to head there. Stock up on your snacks ahead of the AFL Grand Final. Now, if you want to know what is going on this weekend across the entire region, the Adelaide Hills, the Murraylands and the Fluorio, we will bring you all the dates in the morning, or you can always check out the community events page on our website, powerfmsa.com.au. And if you're a community or non-for-profit organisation, head to our website, let us know what you've got going on so that we can tell everyone about it as well. Hey, stick around, Mel Smith and Niall Horan are on the way. It'll take you to what you are doing this weekend. Maybe you were off to the MCG for the AFL Grand Final. Who knows? Either way, if you are making that trip, make sure you drive safe. That's the message that they're going to be bringing to us in the next 15 minutes. Miles Smith coming up, but first, a little bit of Will Smith. It's Men in Black on Power FM.

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It's Drive Safe on Power FM. Chels with you here, filling in for Katie. She's away again today, hopefully back tomorrow though. Hey, Craig and I would love to hang out with you in person. And in fact, we could be doing this on Tuesday morning. We're going to be at the Thomas Farms Murray Bridge Racecourse because they are getting their last bit of training in ahead of the Carlton Draft Murray Bridge Gold Cup. Now, this is Tuesday. We're going to broadcast the Brekkie Show live from there from 6 till 9. Love to see you there too. And you'll get to enjoy a bit of behind the scenes, look at the track work, see the star horses get through their last workouts before the Gold Cup on that following weekend. Plus, they're going to have free bacon and egg brekkie, barista coffee, and, you know, the hot tips and top tips from trainers and jockeys too. It's definitely worth heading down if you're free. We'd love to see you there. It's going to be a huge morning. So head to the Murray Bridge Racecourse next Tuesday, that's the 29th, and we will give you a big hay. Get it? Like horse hay? Nope. Yep, no, I'm not great with the horse jokes. That's okay. Stupid joke from me. Stupid song on the way from Olivia Rodrigo. It's after this one from the Red Hot Chili Peppers, the Zephyr song on Power FM.

The icon that is Olivia Rodrigo with Stupid Song on Power FM. Chelsea filling in for your work day, and that track sitting at number 6 on the ARIA charts at the moment. Not doing too bad at all. And I tell you what, people say that nobody likes you when you're 23. But at number 23 at the moment, Zara Larsson. Sun, and I tell you what, who doesn't love that viral dance that's taken over TikTok and those vocals? I'm a big fan. Lucky it's on the way. Before that, though, the track that is still sitting at number one on the charts. Bringing a bit of country to our airwaves, it's Ella Langley's Choose in Texas. In the next 10 minutes to take you there, though, let's take it back to the 80s, all the way back to 83. That's me pretending I was around in 83. It's Naked Eyes. There's always something there to remind me here on Power FM.

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1: 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Reminiscing about us in Vegas, drinking like we're famous. Man, those days were crazy.

0: Bad Stuff on your home of the hits, Power FM. It is Chelsea with you for your work day. Filling in for Katie, she's away, hopefully back tomorrow. It's been lovely spending the last couple of hours listening to tunes with you. And you should stick around because Lil Nas X is on the way. What I want. And another reason you should stay, we have a new host joining you for your afternoons. Josh is on the way. Now, you might not have heard of him before. It's not the Josh from a year ago. It's someone new. Look, rather than me tell you all about him, I'm sure you'll hear from him soon. See you in the morning. That's what I really
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6: Hello, I'm Monique Crichton. Well, despite the modest rise in unemployment, the Reserve Bank is still likely to increase interest rates next week. The latest figures show the rate is sitting at 4.6%, the highest since November 2021. But experts say it would need to go up to 5% to have any effect on inflation. The number of full-time jobs dropped by 6,000, which was offset by 46,000 part-time jobs. The acting PM says an AI agent that accessed a government website engaged in misaligned behaviour. Medicare's statistics reporting portal was accessed back in June by an OpenAI agent, with the federal government notified by email 3 months later. Fortunately, no personal information has been compromised, but Richard Miles says a task force has been set up to investigate further.
7: No individual's medical data was accessed here. The system itself has not been in any way compromised. So the impact of this event is minor, but it is a very serious incident.
6: Italy's Colosseum has been closed after a worker fell to his death. The 22-year-old was reportedly helping to install new lighting when he plummeted 10 metres. The tragedy is under investigation. And Taylor Lautner of Twilight fame and his wife Tay have officially welcomed their first child. The couple, famously known as Boy Tay and Girl Tay, have introduced baby Lennon Taylor, born September 16. Little Lenny scoring Taylor as her middle name, making it a family affair. In sport, the Lions have held a closed training session in Melbourne, with star Lachie Neale spotted running drills as he awaits an appeals board hearing later today. Brisbane making a last-ditch attempt to overturn his suspension in the hope of having him play in Saturday's grand final with the Dockers. In the NRL, the Roosters are heading to Brisbane for tomorrow night's sold-out clash with the Dolphins. The home side has held a captain's run ahead of the sudden-death encounter. Penrith and Newcastle face off in the other game on Sunday. That's the latest in news and sport.
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12: Partly cloudy for the remainder of the afternoon across the southern Fluoriu. Friday, though, a bit of rain about. Partly cloudy, top of 26 in Murray Bridge. Mount Barker's going to get to a top of 24. Strathalbyn hit 22. And Mount Lofty, just 19 degrees.
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0: round of applause is in order for Maroon 5. Just had their sixth YouTube video join the 1 billion views club. That is Wake Up Call on Adelaide Hills, home of the hits, Power FM. Miley Cyrus also in the billion views club like five times at this point. Will her latest be in the mix?
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0: There's just something about her voice. Every time you hear it, it's a little tingle up your spine. 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
0: Oh, hasn't it been nice to have some warmer weather in Murray Bridge recently? Craig might have actually embraced it a little bit too much, honestly, though.
3: I got home, and that's when I realised. I looked in the mirror and went, oh, no, I can see all the red. And my wife came over and had a look, and she was, like, looking around, you know, spinning me around all sides. She goes, oh, look at this on the back of your neck. Can tell where you hang your headphones.
4: Oh, no.
3: It's like a little stripe from where my headphones have been around my neck between talking on air. Anthony, you got a sunburn story for us?
5: I'm a little embarrassed to admit this one. I got really bad sunburn on the back of my neck. One of my mate's girlfriends, she suggested that deep heat and danker rub
3: would help sunburn.
5: She's pretty smart about a lot of things. And I said, oh, really? She says, yeah, it's an anti-inflammatory. It can help with the pain. As I applied the danker rub to the back of my neck, it sounded like a steak hitting the barbecue.
3: It was sizzling.
4: Oh.
5: It was sizzling. It was one of the most painful experiences I've had. Oh. My roommate was sleeping in the next room, so I had to really... It was muffled scream.
0: No, we all dream about summer till something like that happens, right? Craig and Charles back for some laughs, probably at Craig's Tan Lines tomorrow morning at Barrett.

0: 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Feels so close, Power FM. Tell you what, Candace and Bina get stuck in the Harndorf Fruit and Veg Market to stock up for Grand Final Day this weekend. How does a bit of freshly cut local meat gone straight onto the Barbie sound? Jackie from Mackie joins Craig and Chels for Living the Weekend Local to give you all the good tips on what to stock up on tomorrow at 7:30, thanks to Harndorf Fruit and Veg Market. 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Hey, we're off to the continent of Africa next. Yeah, born in South Africa and named Kenya. Kenya Grace, strangers next to Power.
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noise works. 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
8: Afternoon, roads looking good today. We're accident breakdown free. Main South Road flowing well if you're heading through to Victor Harbour. Do have some works to look out for TEPCO, Reddy Creek Road near Blackheath Road. Sluggish at Manham for those works. Manham Road near Patrick's Road. And Canberra today, Adelaide Road, Mount Barker. 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
9: Hello, I'm Monique Crichton. There were 39,000 jobs created in August, but more people were looking for work. So that's triggered a small uptick in the national unemployment rate. It's risen 0.1% to 4.6%. The federal opposition believes the Prime Minister is asleep at the wheel when it comes to AI hacks. It's been revealed an OpenAI agent hacked into Medicare's statistics reporting portal back in June. Liberal leader Angus Taylor says the federal government needs to do more to anticipate these types of breaches and be transparent about them.
10: The Prime Minister gave a keynote speech back in July on AI. He made a big song and dance about it. He did not even mention cyber defence.
9: A fresh security deal with Ukraine will see Australia provide another $60 million worth of military equipment and aid for Kyiv in its ongoing war with Russia. It takes our contribution to Ukraine since the start of the conflict in 2022 to $1.9 billion. Millions of euros have been found hidden in the walls of an Italian home. The 3.2 million in cash has been linked to organised crime in Naples. 34 people have been arrested, with the suspects now facing charges of mafia-type association. And Kylie Minogue is putting the finishing touches to her AFL Grand Final show on Saturday. At a media event in Melbourne, the pop star admitted it's lucky her team isn't playing or she might not be able to cope.
11: I'm hoping I don't get to overcome, like,
2: do you think
11: emotion?
2: You could get emotional?
11: I might, yeah.
9: In sport, the Roosters have made their way to Brisbane ahead of tomorrow night's sold-out clash against the Dolphins. Sydney's Sam Walker will be back for the game, and Finns coach Christian Wolf admits he changes the team.
12: A bit of the unknown about how he plays and what he's going to do, and certainly a guy that we're going to have to be focused on and do a really good job on.
9: And the Dockers are about to face the cameras in Melbourne after arriving in the Victorian capital for Saturday's grand final against the Lions. That's the latest in news and sport.
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16: Partly cloudy for the remainder of the afternoon across the southern Fluoro. Friday, though, a bit of rain about. Partly cloudy, top of 26 in Murray Bridge. Mount Barker's going to get to a top of 24. Strathalbyn will hit 22. And Mount Lofty, just 19 degrees.
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down the Murray, hey? Cyril, breathless, covering the cause. This is your home of the hits, Power FM. About to throw back to some old school Katrina and the Waves inside 10 minutes. But we do have to sneak in the King of Backflips first. Benson Boone at Power.

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2: 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Sort of
1: 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I mean, out of all the beaches along the Fluorio, for a carcass to turn up on.
2: Unfortunate irony, isn't it?
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1: 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There's been a bunch of plates and bowls that have turned up at Crockery Bay.
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0: 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Alex and Rocky Gully, mate, it's been a while since we've had something with guitars on your Home of the Hits, though. I'm thinking we want to do something from Green Day, but what era are we thinking?
1: I think the American Idiot album is the one, right? Big volumes in terms of the current times that we're in. It was just an all-round great rock album.
0: Great call, mate. It's the one we always go back to as well. Let's do Boulevard of Broken Dreams. 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
1: Good afternoon. Watch out for a breakdown at the moment. Crayfers West on the freeway up track near the Meesdays ramp. Ongoing works continuing this afternoon. Palamana Reddy Creek Road near Palamana Road. That has speeds at 40 affecting both ways there. This is also the case Mount Barker Adelaide Road near Mann Street. This week at IGA, Smith's Crinkle Cut 150 to 170 grams or Double Crunch Chips 150 grams, half price, just 250. 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
1: Murraylands, Adelaide Hills and South Coast. Allow me to introduce Mount Barker's tiredest man. And the woman who puts the in madam. This is Craig and Charles.
0: A fresh game of what was invented first this morning and ahead of the AFL Grand Final. You better believe that was the theme.
2: Grand Final this weekend. What came first? The Brisbane Lions or the Fremantle Dockers?
0: Oh.
2: I can give you some info that the Brisbane Lions came about by a merger between the Brisbane Bears and the Fitzroy Lions.
0: Right.
2: Don't know if that helps or not. Question on everyone's lips this week. Fremantle or Brisbane?
3: But generally, which one's going to win the Grand Final? Not which one came first. I feel like, yeah, let's say Frio.
2: Frio came first.
3: Frio, way to go.
2: Came first?
3: Yes.
2: Yes, they did. In 1994, Lions not till July 4, 96.
3: Yeah, only in the 90s.
2: There you go.
0: There's some facts you can share when you're having your grand final day barbecue this weekend. Hey, why don't you join Craig and Chels next Tuesday for the Carlton Draft Murray Bridge Gold Cup at the Thomas Farms Murray Bridge Racecourse. There's a behind-the-scenes look at track work, watch the star horses get put through their final workouts ahead of the Gold Cup. You can enjoy a free bacon and egg brekkie, barista coffee, and get the hot tips from the trainers and the jockeys as well. It's going to be huge. Don't miss out. Head to the Murray Bridge Racecourse. It's next Tuesday. And make sure you say good day to Craig and Chels Trackside. Otherwise, the guys are back tomorrow morning when you wake up. Right here at Power FM.

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1: Watch out for a breakdown in Crayfords West on, yep, you guessed it, the freeway up track near the Meesdays ramp. Ongoing works continuing this afternoon. Palamana, Reddy Creek Road near Palamana Road. That is speeds at 40 affecting both ways there. Also, Reddy Creek Road in Tepco near Blackheath Road and Mount Barker Adelaide Road near Mann Street. 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
2: Hello, I'm Monique Crichton. Questions are being asked about why it took so long for the government to find out about the OpenAI breach. The autonomous software system accessed Medicare back in June in what's believed to be the world's first case of an agent breaching a government website. The US company says it found out about it in August and emailed Services Australia in September. Labor Senator Katie Gallagher says the email was checked a day later.
3: It took a couple of days to verify that what they'd been alerted to in the email was legitimate, and it was at that point that they engaged ASD.
2: The announcement of a reward in the case of missing South Australian child Gus Lamont has triggered a welcome response. Major crime detectives say they've had 34 calls and two emails to Crime Stoppers since yesterday, and there'd been nine other contacts made in the weeks prior. Australia's best tasting water has been crowned, with the central Queensland town of Claremont taking out the title. According to Ixom, Queensland's Isaac region has the best tasting tap water, followed by Tassie's Rock Creek. More of us are skipping the cafe as the cost of living bites, with three in four making more coffees at home. According to Canstar, more than half of us reckon investing in a coffee machine will pay for itself within 6 months. And Tame Impala and Genesis Owusu lead the pack when it comes to this year's ARIA Award nominations, with eight each. Kylie Minogue, Troy Sivan and Keith Urban are also up for gongs. In sport, Brisbane's Lachie Neal is making his final bid to play in Saturday's grand final against the Dockers. The AFL Appeals Board hearing his case as he tries to overturn a one-game ban. The Redcliffe Leagues Club is decked out in flags and balloons in celebration of the Dolphins' first ever prelim final in Brisbane tomorrow night. Their opponents, the Roosters, flying in today after some hiccups thanks to strikes at Sydney Airport. And in the NBL tonight, Melbourne United face South East Melbourne, while the Wildcats host the 36ers. That's the latest in news and sport.
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7: Partly cloudy for the remainder of the afternoon across the southern Fleurieu. Friday, though, a bit of rain about. Partly cloudy, top of 26 in Murray Bridge. Mount Barker's going to get to a top of 24. Strathalbyn will hit 22. And Mount Lofty, just 19 degrees.
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0: originally a demo that's been given some new love in 2026. That's Michelle Branch and New Radicals, The Game of Love, your home of the hits. 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There's a lot of information there with Dr. Justin Coulson, particularly around algorithms and how they are affecting your kids at the moment.
1: You know, to parents, we've got to learn what we don't know. If there's one thing I want people to remember is right now, if your child is about 13, there are about 70 million things about them online. Their likes and dislikes.
2: That's astonishing. An algorithm. 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
1: Algorithms are such that it is known whether they watched a movie to the credits or they watched it to the 14th minute. Mm. And their friend may have been different, which is why they sent different influences on their social media accounts.
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4: Watch out for a breakdown in Crayfords West on the freeway up track near the Meestays ramp. Ongoing works continuing this afternoon. Manham, Manham Road near Patrick's Road. Also Palamana, Reddy Creek Road near Palamana Road, 40 both ways. And Mount Barker, Adelaide Road near Mann Street. 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

Yeah, I'm in the hits. 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For example, shoe spray when you buy new runners. Craig from Brecky reckons those should absolutely be included in the price you're already paying. So have your say, share some crazy stuff you've been upsold now on our social media, and all those thoughts will be on the air tomorrow when you wake up with Power FM Breakfast, Craig and Chels.

the perfect tune to encapsulate all this beautiful weather we've had across the Adelaide Hills, Murray Lands and the South Coast recently. Sunroof, when you're home of the hits. This is Power FM. Thought we'd do a classic from Pearl Jam, a song that Eddie Vedder wrote about his stepfather, who is an absolute butthole. But remember, after 5 o'clock, Will and Woody are back to drive you home right here at Power. Wait till-

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1: Watch out for a breakdown in Crapers West on the freeway up track near the Meastays ramp. Ongoing works continuing this afternoon. Manham on Manham Road near Patrick's Road, Cape Jervis Main South Road near Fishery Beach Road, and Palomana Reedy Creek Road near Palomana Road. That has speeds at 40 affecting both ways there. Fast the Pasta's classic Italian collection has arrived. 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
3: Hello, I'm Monique Crichton. Canberra's keen to reinforce that no personal information was compromised as an OpenAI agent hacked into a Medicare portal back in June. But the fact it's taken until now to be notified and the way it was done has angered Minister for Government Services, Katie Gallagher.
4: It's not acceptable to go to essentially a public email address and send us an email through that. When we had an incident like this occur, we believed it should have been escalated a lot higher and a lot earlier, and we've made that point to OpenAI, and I think it's one they've accepted.
3: That's thanks to the ABC. There's been a serious bus crash in Victoria's Yarra Ranges. Word is more than a dozen people have been injured after the bus smashed through a guardrail on the Melba Highway after colliding with at least one other vehicle. There's a major emergency response underway. Nine entertainment stocks are down more than 6% today. It follows the shock departure of the head of streaming and broadcasting, Amanda Lang. Word is she's been made redundant after 18 months in the gig. And one of TV's biggest musical hits could be making a comeback. Glee co-creator Ryan Murphy has revealed he's just finished a script for a potential revival and says around 10 original cast members are already on board with the idea. The stars haven't seen the script yet, but Murphy admits he's hopeful the Whores of McKinley High could soon be singing once again. In sport, we're gearing up for Australia's first one-day cricket match against South Africa. Pat Cummins will sit out the Durban clash along with Cam Green. The Aussies are coming off a big series win over Zimbabwe. And a hearing is underway in Melbourne to determine if Lachie Neal's one-match ban is overturned, allowing him to play in the AFL Grand Final against the Dockers. The MRO and Tribunal already finding the Lion punched Hawthorn's Jack Ginnivan. But the Appeals Board is now considering the case. That's the latest in news and sport.
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8: Partly cloudy for the remainder of the afternoon across the southern Fluoriu. Friday, though, a bit of rain about. Partly cloudy, top of 26 in Murray Bridge. Mount Barker's going to get to a top of 24. Strathalbyn will hit 22. And Mount Lofty, just 19 degrees.

0: Will and Woody here. Guys, we're on a break right now. A well-earned break after we lost our jobs. But we're on a break.
1: We're about to have a huge break.
0: We're about to have a very big break.
1: This is a little break.
0: We're about to have a huge break. We'll be back from the little break. We will be back from the little break. But before we come back from the little break, we thought it was a great idea, a great opportunity, Woods, to reminisce on some great stuff.
1: Bloody Earth, let's get into a song. Up next, great stuff from Will and Woody.
0: Brought to you by McDonald's.

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3: As we slowly head towards your Thursday night, we've got ourselves a breakdown at the moment in Crapers West on, yep, you guessed it, the freeway up track near the Meastays ramp. Quite a few works out there at the moment. Cape Jervis Main South Road near Fishery Beach Road, Manum Road near Patrick's Road, and Tepco Riddy Creek Road near Blackheath Road. Speeds at 40 affecting both ways there. 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

0: Will and Woody, using this time to air some grievances with each other.
1: Do you think it's been good for our relationship or bad for our relationship to this point?
0: I think we're having fun with it. I think it got a bit real yesterday when I targeted you people pleasing.
1: Yeah, because that's, you know, that's for the therapist, man. And even they can't figure it out.
0: You targeted my knowledge topping.
1: I did.
0: And underneath that's real. You know that's real.
1: I know that's real. Okay, we're getting serious. Anyway, the reason we're doing it, obviously, is because there's this woman who aired all her grievances about her ex-husband after she divorced him, and we just think, have the
0: bad
1: grievances
0: time.
1: Before you break up.
0: Do it while the relationship's on foot.
1: This is healthy.
0: Yeah.
1: Just a quick one to the side.
0: Oh, yeah, I've got a side one for you as well.
1: Just a couple of honourable mentions.
0: Hang on, but you haven't done your third real one yet.
1: I know.
0: We can do the honourable mentions afterwards.
1: No, I'm saving
0: No,
1: mine.
0: Do your third real one.
1: Okay, third real
0: one. And then we'll do honourable mentions afterwards.
1: Okay.
0: The honourable mentions, I think I counted 12.
1: Oh, yeah, I got 205.
0: I see.
1: Okay.
0: There it is.
1: There's what?
0: There's the topping. There's the competitiveness. There it is.
1: Well, let's have a bike ride together. Let's go for a ride. You said you'd be better at ride. Anyway, I'm going to put that down.
0: I said if I trained, but the funny thing is...
1: You won't, because you're not disciplined.
0: No, because I don't care.
1: Yes, you... Oh, damn it. Oh, that really gets me. When people say I wasn't trying... Oh,
0: I know.
1: My brother used to say that to me.
0: That's why I said it.
1: Yeah. Oh, it worked. Anyway. okay. Here it is.
0: Oh, yeah.
1: Using the company credit card for breakfasts without me. Now, Will, I went through the credit card statement recently.
0: Yeah.
1: You took Annalise out for breakfast.
0: I took Annalise out for breakfast.
1: Without me.
0: Yeah. Everyone gets one breakfast a year with me.
1: You can't make that a company credit card expense.
0: She's an employee.
1: But I'm not
0: She's
1: there.
0: She's an employee.
1: You can't. We
0: Tough
1: can't,
0: titties.
1: We can't
0: you
1: be
0: missed
1: going
0: it.
1: Out.
0: You missed the invite.
1: I never got the invite.
0: That's true.
1: I think company.
0: That's true.
1: I think the company pays for breakfast when we are both eating breakfast.
0: So what's the difference between me taking Annalise out for breakfast and then you shouting everyone coffee and me not being on the coffee order? It's the same thing.
1: You were in the earshot though. You could have ordered a coffee.
0: No.
1: You could have ordered.
0: No.
1: I always say
0: days where I've been away. You've ordered 8 to 10 coffees and 3 pieces of cake.
1: That's a good retort. Let's both stop doing that. I think that's a fair.
0: Well,
1: we
0: I'm
1: both
0: not,
1: need to put the.
0: Yeah,
1: we probably
0: fine.
1: Need to set some rules for the company credit card. That might be tomorrow.
0: I think that's fair.
1: That's off air?
0: Is that an off air chat?
1: Oh. No. You guys don't want to hear about how we want to spend our money on the company credit card? Sure.
0: I did. The latest one, I've got a few expenses in Europe. I've been in accidentally.
1: There was one in Nice that popped up, I saw.
0: Accidentally.
1: Mm-hmm. Mm-hmm.
0: It's hard. You know, you double tap, your kid's screaming at you on your phone. For
1: funny
0: your
1: how I never do it, though.
0: You've done it. I just can't mention what you did it for. All right. Here we go.
1: Is these the honourable mentions?
0: Honourable mention. One honourable mention from me.
1: Okay, we'll both get one.
0: Okay. You hang out far too much with Sexy Das, a.k.a. The Sex, our digital producer.
1: We've never hung outside work. We've literally never
0: hung.
1: No,
0: with him at work. It's a problem. It's a problem.
1: We just have a good energy together, I find. Sexy, is it too much?
2: I think he's jealous.
1: Yeah. Are you jealous of being sexy? Feels that way.
0: Does feel that way.
1: Let's talk about it. Why? Is it just another man in my life?
0: Well, yeah, you're my boy.
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12: Hey, it's Sally Pearson. A top eight showdown to kick off round eight of the AFLW. The Cats hosting the Hawks in Geelong tonight. The NRLW Players Dream Team for 2026 has been unveiled with the league's top 14 players. Roosters halfback Taron Aiken has become the first NRLW player to feature in the Dream Team 5 times. And Talia Gibson's in action in the round of 16 at the Singapore Open. She's taking on Slovakia's Victoria Morvaiova, while Kim Birrell and Taylor Preston are on court at the Korean Open.
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1: As we slowly head towards your Thursday night, we got ourselves a breakdown at the moment in Crapers West on, you guessed it, the freeway up track near the Meastays ramp. Quite a few works out there at the moment. Cape Jervis Main South Road near Fishery Beach Road, Manum Road near Patrick's Road, and Tepco Riddy Creek Road near Blackheath Road. Speeds at 40 affecting both ways there. 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
2: Hello, I'm Monique Crichton. There's been an unexpected rise in the nation's unemployment rate in August. There were more jobs around, but also more people looking for work, driving the rate up slightly to 4.6%. That's the highest level in 5 years. A rogue AI agent accessing a Medicare website has sparked a task force to investigate the breach. Minister for Government Services Katie Gallagher telling the ABC they know what comes next.
3: Learn from it and make sure we're doing what we can to protect all of our systems and people's important information.
2: Three teenagers have been rushed to hospital after a serious crash involving a school bus in Victoria's Yarra Ranges. Ambulance Victoria's confirmed it's assessed 21 patients on the Melba Highway at Glenburn. At least one of the teens and a 50-year-old man have suffered serious injuries. A large air tanker has been deployed to the central Queensland town of Lowmead as authorities battle an emergency-level bushfire. The blaze has already burned through more than 200 hectares. And Kylie Minogue says she'll try not to get emotional when she performs at the AFL Grand Final on Saturday. The pop star admitting she'll be trying to hold it together.
4: They're getting a show. They're getting a Melbourne girl performing in a hometown, which is wild to me. And there's some little parts of the surprises in the show which I can't share with you.
2: We can't wait to see it. In sport, the Lions are pushing the case for why the AFL should overturn a striking ban handed to Lachie Neale, with the star set to miss Saturday's decider against the Dockers. A hearing is underway, the club so far arguing missing a grand final should have weighed higher in the tribunal's initial decision. And Penrith supporters have been urged to help silence the pride of the Hunter on Sunday in the prelim against Newcastle. The club keen to get Sydney's Accor Stadium roaring with Panthers fans, amid reports the Knights supporters have been dominating ticket sales. That's the latest in news and sport.
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6: Partly cloudy for the remainder of the afternoon across the southern Fluoriu. Friday, though, a bit of rain about. Partly cloudy, top of 26 in Murray Bridge. Mount Barker's going to get to a top of 24. Strathalbyn hit 22. And Mount Lofty, just 19 degrees.

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9: It's Will and Woody. Hope you're having a wonderful drive home. Hey, we've got Patrick Bramall and Harriet Dyer in the studio. Colin from Accounts returns for a third and final series out now on Binge. Woods, before we get into the chat with you lovely guys, I had a moment in the shower before. We're both very excited to talk to you, but I remember the last time there was contact with you guys.
10: Yep. You've said excitement in the shower. You've said contact.
11: Go.
10: Those are the three words that have popped out at me so far.
9: Woody. Okay, well, Woody ended up with your number, Pat. Private number. And I couldn't remember how this was pieced together. Can I just relive how that happened?
12: So I sent you both a direct message on Instagram saying I wanted you involved for a bit for the show. Do you remember this?
11: No. Was it for season two?
12: It was for season two. And what I witnessed was, Harriet, you throwing your man Patty straight under the bus and effectively saying, I'm busy, but Patty would love to do the chat.
11: Oh, did I? Maybe I was busy, though. I might have been shooting something.
12: The way that I read it was, poor Patty here has been stitched up. He doesn't want to do it either. But now that you, Harriet, have basically said, Patty's not doing anything.
11: Do we have dementia? It's not even early onset. It's just onset.
12: And Patty, you basically said to me, hey, mate, just so you know, though, happy to do this for the show, but as of today, you will delete this number and never, ever contact me ever again.
10: And I feel like you did.
11: Did you really say that?
9: He did.
10: He did. Does sound like something I would say.
11: He would have been joking.
10: Oh, definitely.
11: You can text this man constantly.
10: 24/7, guys.
11: Really? He's available.
10: We'll put the number here. We'll put the number probably just there.
11: Also, can I say, Patty is an extrovert. He says yes to all things social, chatty. Oh, great. It's like not an ish.
10: Hey, I don't mind.
11: I'm not. And so I was A, busy, but B, shy guy.
9: Yeah, nice. Yes.
11: Got it. Shy guy. Hashtag shy guy.
9: Because you put the fear of God in Woody. Like,
10: for
9: Woody,
10: real?
9: We were, yeah, because
10: oh, no,
9: we were going to cold call you a number of times.
11: We're going to text you every day.
10: Every day now.
12: We should talk about Colin from Accounts. We absolutely should. I watched 3 episodes this morning, actually.
10: And
12: you guys have done it. Again, just thank you from the bottom of my heart. Like, this show has been and continues to be extraordinary. So congratulations and thank you.
11: Thank you so
10: thank
11: much.
10: You
11: That's
10: very, much.
11: Very kind. We do work very hard on it, so that means a lot.
10: Yeah.
12: And you really can tell. And I feel like when I watch it as well, you create this environment for, I feel like, every single other actor and actress to perform as well. Like, do you guys lean into them, allowing them to do, like, improv and stuff? Like, because it feels like everyone's enjoying themselves and getting the best out of their characters.
10: We put all our energy into, firstly, writing episodes that actors would enjoy to do.
11: Yeah.
10: But also setting a culture on set where people are having a good time.
11: Yeah.
12: Yes.
10: The improv on the show, maybe 5%. At worst, maybe 10%.
11: It feels more improv-y than it is.
10: Yeah.
11: But also, Patty and I sit in the edit with our poor, amazing editor, Danielle, and we just pour over the takes. Take. Show us that angle. Show us that take. We like to sometimes keep in when they fumble.
12: Yeah. It's more real. It's far more real.
11: Exactly. Yeah. So there's a few times, if actors ever fumble, we never call cut. We just want them to keep going because it's all very usable.
10: Yeah. In episode 2, you would have seen it.
12: Yes,
10: really.
12: Yes.
10: Where two people
11: you're testing him now.
10: I'm going. This is a test.
12: I saw it this morning, so if I've forgotten, I also have dementia.
10: Yeah. Just on set. Where two of the characters are fighting over a microphone.
12: Yes.
10: In a brewery. Yes. And that was a real tussle. Like, one of the, I think they both had different understandings of what the scene was about, like exactly when to hand
11: it
10: over.
11: We just let them go.
10: And we let them go. And it made me laugh so much that that's the take we used. They're genuinely struggling. No. And if you see her, Nikki, she's like, her biceps popping.
11: Head
10: like
11: traps.
10: She is holding on to microphone.
11: We should have got a fight coordinator for that.
12: And you captured it. Like, it feels real because it's awkward. And obviously, guy, like, you two are phenomenal on screen as well. I want to ask you, though, Patty, who is better to share a scene with, Harry or Anne Hathaway?
10: Let me right some wrongs here. Not only is Harriet Dyer a better scene partner, she's objectively more beautiful.
11: Wow.
12: That's so weird because Anne doesn't think that. Here's Anne talking about you, Patty.
10: No, we don't need to.
13: He's like the dream scene partner because he listens, he's quick. You know, and he's a writer himself, so he just knows how to turn a phrase. And just as a person, total joy bomb.
11: Joy bomb.
10: You know what?
11: That's what Patty does in the toilet every morning. Excuse me, just got to go take a quick joy bomb.
10: The old joy bomb.
9: Saves the good stuff for you, Harry.
10: Yeah.
9: Saves the good stuff.
10: So that was a no win. You knew what I would say then. And
12: I did.
10: You got me there.
12: I did.
10: It's tough being loved and popular.
11: Yeah.
10: There's really no win for me.
11: Yeah. You okay, buddy?
10: Nah, I'm all right.
11: Yeah, joy bomb.
10: I will joy bomb shortly, yeah.
11: Yeah, he's got joy bomb tattooed across his back in quotations.
10: Only a very distinguished list of people get to see that.
9: Did Anne get to see it?
10: Needs to be more than one project before you see the tramp stamp.
11: Yeah.
9: We got more with Pat Bramall and Harriet Dyer right up next on Will and Woody, talking all things brand new season of Colin from Accounts on Binge. It's Will and Woody.

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7: Will and Woody and Australia's script writing, show creating couple genius, Pat Bramall.
8: Nice, great sell.
7: And Harriet Dyer. I wrote that down. I'm reading from a script. We're talking all things common from accounts returns for a third and final series out now on Binge.
8: When you were writing this third season,
9: yeah,
8: did you know from the get-go that this was going to be the final one?
9: Yes and no. Mm. I remember, Patty, that when we started plotting it, we were like, let's make it for like three or four.
8: Mm.
9: And really? Then our lives just got super busy and we're like, three.
10: I don't remember that conversation.
9: Three or four.
10: I thought we were like three and that's it.
9: No, there was a period there when we were plotting it. We were like, it's open.
10: Okay, but true or false, Harriet, you kept pitching for the end of this season for Gordon to die.
9: I did.
10: And not a joke pitch.
9: No.
10: This was, she was like, I think this is the ending where he at the end, very end, he dies and is replaced.
9: By a Great Dane. Just as cuddly.
10: Yeah.
8: This feels like the definition of going from one kid to two kids, I reckon.
9: Yeah.
11: It also sounds so real for you guys because, I mean, I'm sure a lot of people would know that you obviously are in a relationship together. So, like, there's so
9: most
11: much.
9: Most of the time.
11: Most of the time. Oh, who wouldn't want to date that joy bomb?
9: Yeah.
11: But, like, I feel
10: would
11: as
10: you
11: if.
10: You call me?
11: So I feel as if, like, there's so much that sort of transpires, like, that must come from your lives that goes onto the screen. Because I know, I don't want to give away too much here, but I know season two ends with a proposal going wrong.
10: Yeah.
11: How did your, was there crossover from your proposal in real life?
9: Not at all.
10: She couldn't wait to marry me in real life.
9: Ah, yeah. I didn't know, I mean, much like Ashley, I didn't know you were going to propose. That's nice.
10: It was nice.
11: Was it smooth? Did it go well?
8: I love it. You said yeah, and Harriet goes
10: When it finally happened, it was smooth as silk.
9: So I think I was in shock, and I didn't say yes. I just kept saying, "Oh my god," or something really basic.
10: But there were
9: and
10: like
9: then Patty
10: weeks.
9: Was like, say something.
10: Yeah, but there were, like, I had the ring in my fob pocket for like weeks. I was like waiting for the moment. It was
9: he kept taking me to rooftop bars at sunset. And I was like, this dude loves a sunset all of a sudden.
10: Yeah, she started calling me because I was chasing sunsets all the time. She started calling me Jason Sunsets.
9: So dumb.
10: Well, maybe I won't marry after all. See how you like it.
9: Yeah. No, it was a funny time. A lot of rooftop bars.
10: Yeah,
9: like, and then one of the ones you took me to was only like a mezzanine rooftop. Oh, and I'm like, what are we doing here?
10: It was the lowest rent rooftop bar. I was like, well, it's a rooftop bar. Might as well go for it.
9: I should have been a little clued on. I didn't get my nails done. I didn't know what was happening.
12: I can't tell if you're joking.
8: What were you waiting for?
9: No, that's true.
12: You actually hit rooftop. How many rooftop bars did you hit?
9: It's probably four.
10: 27.
12: Shut up.
9: No, he was shooting a show in New York at the time.
8: Yeah.
9: And so he just kept going, what about this one? What about that one? And it was March, so it was quite blustery in the end of winter. And I'm like, why are we going up to these windy, I've got a lot of cocktails.
10: No, I would suss it. I would arrive at the venue and go, Matt, this isn't it. But let's have a drink anyway.
9: And then it was just like a little broken jetty. It was missing lots of planks. But it was very beautiful. Yeah.
12: It's cute.
10: Yeah. A jetty missing planks.
9: Yeah, it was nice.
10: It was a nice
9: still is nice
10: map for our marriage.
12: A few planks short of a jetty.
10: Yeah, that's
9: all right.
11: So we saw a comment on socials.
9: Oh, dear.
10: Here we go.
11: From a London cab driver.
9: Oh, yes,
11: who said that he picked you guys up last year.
9: He did. At the we were doing the BAFTAs, that's right.
10: We were, that's right.
9: Ah. Yeah, because we were nominated for Best International Show, against all these dramas.
10: Cool. Yeah. Like we're up against White Lotus.
9: We lost against Shogun, Japanese. Whoa. It's like, well, obviously, but it was nice to be there.
10: Very similar
12: show. You were up against Shogun?
9: Yes, because it was basically,
10: if you think about it, it's basically the same show with different accents.
9: Yeah. It's nice to be there.
11: Cool. So he said, absolutely lovely couple, best fair of the year by far.
9: Oh.
10: Yeah.
9: Yeah, he was sweet. And then at the end, he was like, so what do you do? And we mentioned it. And he's like, I love that show so much. But he didn't realize until right at the end of the fair.
10: Yeah.
11: But he remembered it. And he posted on socials.
10: He did. It was nice.
11: At the end of the day, that's all you can really ask.
8: It's paying dividends. I reckon the hard work is paying dividends. You guys are the best. I seriously could talk to you guys for hours. And I will talk to you, Patty, for hours.
11: Yes. I'll call you. I've locked it down.
10: I'm 1 hour a day.
9: Yeah. I can't believe you took that serious. I feel so sad for you.
8: Do you know what's not weird, though? Your new show, or the new season of Colin from Accounts. I didn't think it could possibly get better. I feel like season two was better than season one, and the first three episodes of season three are phenomenal as well. So congratulations.
11: Congrats,
8: it's so nice to hear that you're just, clearly you're working so hard on it as well, looking at all the edits, etc., and you can see in the product just how good it is. So everyone
9: should go
8: and watch it.
11: Yeah,
9: really appreciate it. Seriously.
11: If you're tossing up between that and Shogun, obviously Shogun, but then
9: go and watch some
11: production value.
9: Why did we even go?
11: Colin from Accounts returns for a third and final season out now on Binge, with new episodes dropping weekly. The stars, Patrick Grammel, Harriet Dyer. Guys, thank you so much. It's great to see
10: you. Always
9: you're
10: great
9: so
10: to
9: welcome.
10: You guys.
9: Thanks, legends.
11: We love you. Goodbye.
9: Good chatting.
10: Bye.
11: Congrats.
9: Bye. Oh, thanks.

0: Woke Up with Craig and Chels. You woke up to this.
1: So on Monday, I believe, they do the exit interviews.
2: Yeah.
1: They just go on and say everything. And I guess it would have been a pretty quick and sweet one for Tex Walker.
2: What do you do to commemorate that time? What do you take with you? Obviously, surely he could keep his Guernsey.
1: Oh, you'd think
2: his
1: so.
2: His boots would be going somewhere.
1: He just took the entire locker door.
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5: It's been a long day. 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
6: I did think it was Tidbit for years.
7: It's Tid. Annoyingly, it's
6: Tid. Yeah, wish it was Tid.
5: And Tom.
8: I'd love to get compo one day.
9: That's my dream.
6: Trip on a cord in here and see yourself. Well,
9: no. Tom, you need a job first.
10: Shut up.
5: Cheaper than therapy and way less professional.
11: Yes, that's right. It's Chat GNT with Georgie and Tom. Cheers, guys.
6: Cheers.
11: Happy Monday night.
6: Happy Monday.
11: Massive show tonight. We've got Great or Grow Up. It's our favourite game.
6: It really is. And is this one a listener edition?
11: Yeah, I'm going to pose a scenario that a listener has brought to us. And you can always suggest these on our Instagram, right? Go search us up, Chat GNT. Give us a follow. Give us a like. DM us, like, what do you think is great or grow up? This week is a cracker.
6: Yeah. And then I got involved with some sport. I got sporty with my kid.
11: Oh.
6: Can you believe it?
11: Cross country? What are we talking?
6: Oh, that would have been good.
11: Remember those days? I reckon you would have been pretty good at cross country.
6: Yeah, mate. I came third.
11: Okay.
6: That's pretty good. I will hold on to that forever. Oh, I came top three.
11: Did you get a little medal?
6: Yeah. Mate, big deal back in the day. And then I thought I was actually good and then went to uni and thought I'd do cross country at uni games. No good.
11: Yeah.
6: Then you're on the big stage.
11: Big time.
6: Not so good. Yeah. I came last. But no, this sporting adventure is better than that.
11: Great. All right. We'll hear about that and much more coming up on Chat GNT with Georgie and Tom.
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2: I think it's great.
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0: Or Grow Up.
2: Grow Up.
1: Grow Up.
4: You need to grow up.
5: Yeah, that's right. Great or Grow Up. It's our favourite game. I'm going to pose a few scenarios and we're going to decide whether it's great or grow up.
6: Yeah, and you guys got involved by DMing us on the socials. Follow along if you're not yet. ChatGNT. Men's undies with the days of the week on them.
5: Yeah, grow up. A massive grow up.
6: So is this a thing?
5: You can go to Target or whatever and get like a 7-pack of undies and they have the days of the week. Have you not seen them?
6: No. I thought he meant that like you must go and home and nick open them like Monday, Tuesday, Wednesday.
5: No, they're seriously at, like on the elastic.
6: Oh my gosh.
5: Maybe because your husband famously doesn't buy himself any new clothes. Maybe you could get him a new pair of undies.
6: I
5: he probably
6: could.
5: Still has the same pair of undies from when you first met, maybe.
6: No, they get holy. He's
5: just chucked evaporate.
6: Them out. It's so weird
5: men
6: how they get so worn
5: undies.
6: Out.
5: Undies, yeah.
6: Oh, yeah, no, he's not bad. He'll do an online order, but my husband, I hope he doesn't mind me saying this, loves bright coloured undies.
5: Does
6: so
5: he really?
6: His undies look like Mardi Gras.
5: The dazzler.
6: Yeah, so this days of the week on men's undies been around for a long time?
5: Yeah, a long time. Big time. Because I get them for Jack, because it's fun for a 5-year-old.
6: okay.
5: Yeah.
6: I've never seen it or noticed it. Definitely women don't have that.
5: No.
6: And then the little girls' undies I've been buying are just like, you know, bluey undies.
5: Oh,
6: not
5: yeah.
6: for me. What about a little bit of...
5: Touch of the painters.
6: It's great.
5: Rainbow undies vaping tonight.
7: When my baby...
6: There we go.
7: When my baby smiles
6: right.
7: at me...
6: you got another one?
5: Yeah, I got another one.
6: Okay.
5: I know where you'll stand on this. I quite like a bit of music.
6: I'm just going to keep Peter going.
5: Chatting to strangers in public.
6: Like, for a reason?
5: Say you're at the bus stop or you're at a park with the kids or something and a stranger comes up and you...
6: No, I think it's great.
5: Yeah, I do too.
6: Are you shocked that I think it's great?
5: Yes, I am. I thought you'd be
6: No. Okay.
7: Whoa, when my baby...
6: Peter's distracting me now, so I'm going to get rid of him.
5: I don't reckon he can sing that well.
6: What?
5: Well, I mean, he's not.
6: Oh, this is beautiful, this one. Ready? Let's see.
5: Centerfield Sadler.
6: No, I can't play the hook. I can only play it from the start, but it's...
5: Yeah, the music's great. Can he sing?
6: Well, he's an amazing piano player. It's...
5: Hands on the Pianist.
6: What? Here we go.
5: 12-inch Pianist.
6: Dun, dun, dun, dun. The more I see you... Oh, okay.
7: The more I see you... The more I want you.
6: Oh, yeah,
5: it's
6: see,
5: pretty good.
6: Sing.
7: Somehow this feeling just grows and grows.
5: I can see Hugh Jackman doing a bit of this gear.
6: Well, of course, he did, mate. There we go.
5: A lot in common, those two.
6: So much in common. Yeah, he was with Liza Minnelli for a bit. There you go. That was his beard. Remember? Peter Allen married Liza Minnelli.
5: Good trivia.
6: And then she walked in on him in a bathroom with a man.
5: Oh, just like Deborah. Play finesse. Sort of.
6: What we think happened with Deborah and Hugh.
5: What a shock. You were in musicals for 30 years and flamboyantly wearing those costumes. I had no idea.
7: Huh?
5: You just said you're a fan of Elton John. Knock me down with a feather.
6: I know. Oh,
5: God. That sucks, though.
6: So that...
5: Is that way worse? If you walked in on Jumbi, your husband, cheating, is it way worse if it's with a bloke?
6: No, I think that's better. It's like, well, I guess I couldn't offer you that.
5: That's what I think.
6: Yeah,
5: it's
6: yeah,
5: like,
6: yeah.
5: Oh,
6: I think it's all right.
5: Always just...
6: I mean, I don't think it's all right.
5: So you go, Jumbi. Have a crack, mate.
6: It's all right. No.
5: Have a crack. We're all God's creatures in the dark,
6: yeah,
5: you know?
6: Yeah, you know, but I'm always here.
5: Yeah.
6: When you need to go home.
5: Because you would be like, it's almost beyond offense. Like, if like he hooked up with another blonde chick, you'd be like, well, what's wrong with me?
6: Totally.
5: But if he's with like a ginger man, a ginger man, you know, the opposite to you, or a black man, if he took a black lover.
6: Oh, I'd be like, I can't give you that. I get it.
5: Yeah.
6: It's all good. I mean, the walking in on it, not ideal. Oh, yeah, Shaggy. If it was Jumbi and Shaggy.
5: How could you be mad if it was Shaggy?
6: Jumbi and Shaggy. Funny names together, too. What was the great
5: I don't know. I can't remember anymore.
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1: If you like what you hear, listen to the podcast wherever you get your podcasts, and you can also watch us on YouTube.
0: So I did something for the first time, I think the last time as well.
1: Okay.
0: In my life. I've been filling in, doing some breakfast show announcing at the Sunny Coast.
1: Yes.
0: I've been doing it from Brizzy.
1: Mm-hmm.
0: But going up a few times and staying with my co-host. And anyway, she's like, we're doing an event tonight. You should come.
1: And
0: I was like, oh, okay. I don't really know many people. I've only been on air for like a week or two. It was so funny because the average age there, I reckon, would have been like 60.
1: Oh, my God.
0: So I'm just sitting there.
1: Well, they're like, oh, he's a bit of eye candy for around night.
0: I'm sitting there like having a beer and it was fun. But the weirdest thing happened. This bloke came up and lovely guy. He was, how do you say it?
1: Not the full queer?
0: Not the full.
1: As my mum always said.
0: What would they, you say, kangaroos have skipped the top paddock?
1: Oh, what's the one? A few beers short of a carton. That's
0: perfect.
1: A good one.
0: Yeah. He comes straight up to me and he wants an autograph.
1: Oh, Tom, you've made it.
0: I go, well, this is a stitch up. Like, this is not real. Like, someone has put him up to this. But no, I quickly realized he's like a super fan.
1: Oh my God.
0: He's one of those really sweet, like, sweet guy. And he's like, write your name in my book.
1: He had an
0: autograph book. He was probably 55.
1: And in 10 years, he'll go, what's this?
0: I would say in a minute, he was tearing this out. I said,
1: who's this bloke?
0: I literally said, like, I took 10 minutes on that. I was like, nah, you don't want that. Like, we don't have to. And he wanted a photo and stuff. He goes, no, sign my book. And I was like, why? What do I write? I didn't know what to write.
1: I was going
0: to
1: say, like, people, when you're a kid, but what about when you were a kid and you'd practice your signature?
0: Yeah.
1: And I always, Delta Goodrum's signature stands out to me.
0: Oh,
1: it's
0: yeah.
1: like this big, like, D, and it's all really beautiful. Were you like, Tom?
0: Well, of course, because I don't know what to write. And people are watching me. Like, it's very intimate. They were like at an RSL club and like 50 people are just watching me going,
1: yeah,
0: like,
1: what's he going to do? And so what did you write?
0: I think I just wrote my name and then he goes, yeah, and then put the date. I was like, okay. So I updated it.
1: Were you like, what's the date?
0: And he goes, what station you're on.
1: Oh.
0: I'm like, are you sure you want this, bro?
1: And then you should have written ChatGNT podcast, please listen. You could have got a bloody listener out of this, mate.
0: So true.
1: What are you doing?
0: I don't know if I wanted us to. I should have given him your handle, actually.
1: Thanks.
0: A real star is Georgina. That's who you want.
1: I got enough followers already, mate.
0: You got enough weirdos following you.
1: Yeah.
0: But yeah, that's my first and I think that'll be my last.
1: Okay.
0: Mm.
1: No, I won't. You're on to bigger and better things. We'll see what happens at the Sunny Coast
0: so
1: next
0: bizarre.
1: Time.
0: I'm like, you want me to sign this? I'm going to devalue the book by signing this. Like, what are you?
1: Nah.
0: Yeah.
1: You've devalued it.
2: We're not saying you should judge, but Georgie and Tom probably will. This is ChatGNT.

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1: Yep, and if you like what you hear, check us out on YouTube. We got full-length episodes up now. Or grab the podcast from wherever you get the podcasts.
0: So my son, my eldest, six-year-old Louis, has been doing AusKick.
1: Cool.
0: So AusKick happens once a week after school. It's all about learning the game, right? Great introduction to it. For the final one of the term, it was parents versus kids. So it was like, you got to get mum or dad to come and that's it. And I thought, oh, it'll just be at the end, like the last 10 minutes, parents get up here. Yeah. And I needed to know because obviously I work and stuff and I have to juggle it. And so I emailed them saying, hey, what is it, just 10 minutes in the end? She goes, no, from the start, it'll be on
1: full
0: and off.
1: 90 minutes.
0: And I'm like, okay.
1: What about your poor meniscus? What about meniscus? That's not going to heck.
0: So I was like, do I put activewear on or is everyone going to be running around in their work clothes? Yeah. But I changed because it was a bit of a hot day.
1: For you, I'd be thinking, do I need to sober up for this?
0: There's that as well. I took that into account. So I got changed.
1: Oh, we're playing. What?
0: And anyway, there's mums in tights. I've got to say, a lot of dads, and one of the mums was like, I was like, are you doing it? She goes, no, I've sent my husband. He's doing it. And I'm like, I can't do that. My husband's out there earning the money, and I am here ready to play AusKick. So I've never played it before, and we did some drills like stuck in the mud.
1: Oh, yeah.
0: Like we did the whole thing with the kids, and then we did like dodgeball where you run across and you need to hit them on the ankles. God, it was so fun. And then they had to hit us.
1: Would have dominated this. Did you get into it?
0: I got so into it.
1: Competitive juices are flowing.
0: It was just so fun. Yeah. And then we did a mini match. I didn't know there were sections. It's like netball.
1: Yeah,
0: did you know that?
1: Yeah, like in terms of like a
0: you got to stay in your areas.
1: Yeah.
0: I had no idea. I thought because when you watch it on TV, no offense, it looks so scrappy. Just looks like they're all floundering around.
1: It can be, yeah.
0: But I was like, oh no, there's actual like rules to this thing.
1: Australian rules.
0: One of the dads on my team, he was really good, and he was taking it quite seriously.
1: Oh, God.
0: So he had a backwards cap. He turned his cap backwards for the thing, and he was quite athletic. Everyone else was like tubby dads, tubby mums.
1: Yeah, yeah.
0: That was all of us. And there's this one standout guy that looked a little bit younger, looked a bit fit.
1: Yeah. Stain Zorko.
0: It would come to him and he'd fully like do the proper drop and just boot it and it would go through the goals. And so we were smashing the kids.
1: And the ball to that guy.
0: Yeah, I know. But I'm also like, shouldn't we be letting the kids win?
1: Kids are just crying while this guy dominates.
0: Louis was getting a bit like, oh, you got another one, like getting really. And then Louis said to one of the kids, go and tackle that guy, and pointed to him. And the other little boy went, okay, whoo, and like dived into his legs. So they were getting pretty annoyed with him. And then finally, when there's minutes to go, the like ref, the teacher was like, right, final goal wins the game.
1: You would have rubbed your hands together. This is Georgina's time to shine, baby.
0: I was like, well, we can do this. What happened? The kids got the final goal. It all worked in their favour. So they won. And so then they were like so excited.
1: That's amazing.
0: And then I later found out talking to a mum, I was like, oh, there was a really good dad. And she's like, oh, yeah, that's so-and-so. Oh, he's from Perth. Yeah, he's played AFL heaps.
1: Right.
0: I was like, thank you. Because I'm like, I don't think my husband Jumbie would be able to do what he was doing.
1: But also, like, if you played semi-professionally or professionally, wouldn't you go like at quarter speed or half speed? Like maybe he was.
0: Because then we're at home and I was like, Louis, that was so much fun. Like I loved it. And he goes, Mum, you didn't look like you tried very hard. And I was like, I was exhausted. He fully thought I wasn't even having a go.
1: Oh, it's so hard to run when you're 40.
0: I know.
1: Which we both are now, so.
0: We are. So
1: are you going to continue the AFL? You might join.
0: Well, I was like, do I join a team? Do I become an AusKick instructor?
1: Yeah, I reckon you should.
0: It was good fun.
1: Yeah.
0: I don't know if joining the team is the right thing. Like, playing with kids, six-year-olds, all good. But
1: if I had
0: a 30-something-year-old woman coming running towards me, I'd be like, ah!

0: BTS.
1: Mikey is counting down from 20 to 1.
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1: Mostly for secondhand embarrassment.
0: This is Chat GNT with Georgie and Tom.
2: Yeah, that's right. Down for another week. It's Chat GNT with Georgina Louise Ingham-Myers.
3: You got it wrong. Georgina Patricia Louise Ingham-Myers, Mark Wald.
2: And Tom Murray. And Tom Murray has a good memory.
3: Mm.
2: And don't you think I've forgotten about the little Taylor Swift piano challenge that I gave to you about a month ago. I said, you got to learn a Taylor Swift song.
3: Yep. And I haven't got the freaking piano. It's getting delivered.
2: The parchment will arrive separately via courier on the 10th of October.
3: Can I just say, it is a bit like that. My mother-in-law's like, okay.
2: Just bringing in a parchment.
3: It's like, she's like, okay, it's being delivered in the morning. Good luck. And I'm like, I'm at work. So is
2: Godspeed.
3: My husband. I'm like, how are you?
2: I should have to work for a living, mate.
3: I know. So she just thinks one of us can get there. Let this pianola in.
2: Friggin' pianola.
3: Oh, my God. Anyway, we'll figure it out. I was like, maybe I pre-record.
2: The fate of Ophelia.
3: Maybe I can get it on parchment. You reckon you can get Taylor Swift on parchment, mate, these days for the pianola?
2: Get your spaceship iPad and get the app and start moving your digits on it. You'll be able to...
3: What do you mean? I need the pianola to practice on.
2: You get the app and you can do a piano app on your iPad.
3: Yeah. That's what I'll do. But I want my pianola first. Like, I need the product.
2: What's next for you? A full church organ in your house? Like, what's this going to be? You're going to have a harp. I'm going to come over once and you're going to be like, good morrow. Please come in.
3: There was a harp player at our school.
2: Take a dove and sit down.
3: The harp is a beautiful instrument.
2: Well, it is for rich people.
3: Yeah, it was definitely like a rich person instrument. What I did say to Jumbie is I was like, oh, my husband, where do we put it? Like, downstairs, no one will see it. Upstairs,
2: put it next to the harp.
3: Well, I said upstairs will look really good, but I guess like, then I, you know, won't use it as much. And he said, if we are getting this thing and it's not being used, it's going. I'm not getting it for the look.
2: Firewood. Yeah.
3: He is like, we're not putting up with it unless you're on it.
2: Take it to like an antique store and just...
3: I did ask ChatGPT how much it's worth. I think it said about 3 or 4 if it's in good condition.
2: That's like lunch for you and Jumbie. That'd be good. We just got to it.
3: It's more than lunch.
2: How many bottles of champagne could you get for that? That could cater your bloody 40th birthday, which
3: is
2: coming up.
3: I just sell the pianola and that's my birthday.
2: Love it. I really want to hear you play a song.
3: Well, it'll probably
2: be... We know you can sing. You were a performer.
3: Oh, you heard me do some Peter Allen earlier. We should, you know, go out on a bit of...
2: This will be 4 chords. You better learn this.
3: Yeah, probably could, hey. Well, I'll stick to the,
4: I've been to cities.
3: I love this song.
4: That never
3: and then Qantas
4: down.
3: Went and just took it, you know?
4: Yeah. From New York.
3: That's fine.
2: Was that the one with the kids that sung the...
3: Yes.
2: Yeah, that was quite good, wasn't it?
3: The Australian Youth Choir. Yeah, look, I will learn a bit of Peter Allen.
2: I think, yeah.
3: And, Taylor Swift though first, but yes, I needed to get the piano, so I reckon by the time you're back from your trip, I'll be belting out The Fate of Ophelia.
2: Great, alright, I can't wait for it. Thanks for tuning in, guys. If you want to get in contact with us, get us on the socials.
3: Yeah. Thanks, Johnny Els.
2: You're welcome. Bye, guys.
3: Bye.
2: That's a wrap for Chat GNT.
3: If you like what you hear, listen to the podcast wherever you get your podcasts, and you can also watch us on YouTube.
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0: Woke Up with Craig and Chels. You woke up to this.
1: We've made our way into the sheep shed and we're joined by Grace from Murray Bridge High School. 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

0: Speeds are at 60 there. Speeds also reduced in Tunkillo for signage works on Randall Road near Buckley Road and in Echunga for powerline work on Strathalbyn Road near Churchill Road. 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
2: Good morning, I'm Chris Guscott. A Murray Bridge property has gone up in flames yesterday afternoon, sending a thick plume of smoke across the town. 12 firefighters and multiple appliances responded to calls that a Slade Street home was engulfed in flames around 5 p.m, with all occupants of the house escaping. Nicole Vale from the MFS says it was a complex job for the firefighters.
3: The advanced nature of the fire prevented entry into the home, and crews adopted a defensive firefighting strategy, containing the blaze in approximately 1 hour. The structure contained asbestos materials and firefighters activated appropriate decontamination procedures.
2: The extent of the damage is yet to be calculated. The Adelaide Hills is mourning the loss of one of the nation's most pioneering cattle breeders. Dr. Shirley Barker has died peacefully this week at the age of 96. The Mount Barker resident is being remembered as a fierce trailblazer and an unstoppable force in SA's beef sector. Industry leaders say her proud conduit of knowledge and ability to overcome historical gender roles forever changed the landscape for female producers. The Cape de Koodik Wave Buoy redeployment has been delayed yet again, this time after it encountered satellite communication issues. The pivotal measurement tool has been out of action regularly since August 2024 and is the only Wave Buoy operated by the Bureau of Meteorology in South Australia. They anticipate another attempt at getting it back in the water next month. And the vintage Grand Prix Carnival is upon us, with historic cars taking to the streets of the South Coast. The Port Elliot Victor Harbour Sprint starts tomorrow over a quarter mile along Brickyard Road before the Centenary Grand Prix Circuit, including the Nungawuka Hairpin, takes centre stage on Sunday. And that's the latest in your local news.
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4: Morning, I'm Britt Aylin. The Federal Finance Minister's explained the lead-up to June's hacking of a Medicare portal by an OpenAI bot. Katie Gallagher's told the ABC the trouble began when the agent was instructed to investigate the cost of healthcare.
5: That is how it's found its way to the Medicare statistics reporting website, and that is where this incident has occurred.
4: A second child has died after allegedly being stabbed by their mother in the Blue Mountains on Sunday. Police say the one-year-old lost their fight for life in hospital yesterday. The alleged stabbing had already claimed the life of a five-year-old, while a three-year-old remains in a critical condition this morning. To Germany now, where a 105-year-old man's being investigated over his alleged involvement in murder crimes at a Nazi prisoner of war camp. Authorities believe he worked as a guard during World War II. There's no statute of limitations for murder or accessory to murder in German law in order to enable the prosecution of Nazi crimes. And new research out of Kenya has found that African elephants can use medicinal plants to treat illnesses within themselves and their families. In sport, Lachie Neal says it's been a nerve-wracking week after being cleared to play in tomorrow's AFL Grand Final. The Lions star last night successfully convinced the appeals board to overturn his one-match ban for a gut punch on Hawthorn's Jack Ginnivan. Meantime, in the NRL, the Dolphins are out to make history when they host the Roosters in tonight's opening prelim final. A win would see the league's newest franchise book a spot in next week's decider in just their fourth season. And a sellout crowd's expected in Townsville tonight when the Socceroos take on Brazil in the first of two international friendlies. That's the latest from the newsroom.
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10: It'll be partly cloudy today with a possible shower across the southern Fluorio. 27 the top for Murray Bridge, 24 for Mount Barker and Strathalbyn, 23 for Adelaide, 21 for Victor Harbour and 19 the top for Mount Lofty today. Tomorrow it'll be cooling right down with showers, and then on Sunday slightly warmer and a partly cloudy day.
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2: Welcome to the show. Friday morning, it is 5 minutes past six.
3: Good morning. Happy Friday.
2: What's going on over there?
3: I'm a little bit sleepy this morning. It's been a big...
2: It's been a big week.
3: It's been a very big week. But that's okay because Friday is basically the weekend.
2: Yeah.
3: And
2: a huge weekend grand final tomorrow.
3: Yeah, exactly right. Lots to look forward to this weekend.
2: I found myself glued to this court case about can Lachie Neal play or not and overturning. And as it turns out, yeah, not Tom Petty, Lachie Neal singing.
3: What is he? Great.
2: He's just free.
3: Good to know.
2: He's free to play in the AFL grand final.
3: Okay, yep. There you go. Have you decided Freo or Lions this weekend?
2: Oh, I'm still not sure. I think I'm leaning Freo for their first flag.
3: Okay.
2: I think that's what's getting me across the line. It's like the Lions have already had a couple.
3: Yeah.
2: Let someone else have a turn.
3: Well, we are going to chat a little bit about the grand final today, but heaps of other stuff on the show as well. We're bringing back songs for situations. Perfect songs for perfect settings. If you need them, we've got them.
2: Yeah, we'll bring that to you in about half an hour. Jackie from Mackie's going to swing by. I live in the weekend local. We're going to let you know what's on this weekend. If you're not sitting down watching the AFL grand final, there's stacks on.
3: Yeah, all thanks to the Handel Fruit and Veg Market. Taylor Swift has a new song coming out at later today.
2: 1:30 p.m.
3: Yeah, so we thought we would kind of get inside the mind of Taylor Swift and try bring you the song before it launches.
2: Yeah.
3: Yeah.
2: Well, so I want to know, when did they try and upsell you? Because, oh, well.
3: Every day.
2: I bought some shoes the other day, mm-hmm. and my goodness, every single thing they were trying to sell me. Oh, do you want that? Oh, do you want that? No. I want to know the stories of when they've tried to upsell you. Maybe it's worked.
3: Yeah. Power FMSA on the socials. Add yours. We're going to chat about it in about an hour's time. First, though, we better get you across an overnight update. And what everyone's been talking about is all of that smoke that's been in Murray Bridge.
2: Yes.
3: So let's unpack that.
2: We'll do that straight after Green Day. When I come around, it's your Friday morning. Let's get into it. Craig and Chels on Power FM.

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1: Let's talk about the talk of the town in Murray Bridge last night. Yes, there was a house fire. It was on Slade Street, with the cause still yet to be confirmed. So a fire started just after 4:45 p.m. last night. It was contained probably about an hour later, but kept on burning throughout. Smoke still going around. About 12 firefighters were on the scene, and yeah, they were able to contain the blaze, which is fantastic.
0: Thank you to each and every one of them.
1: Without getting too revved up, wanted to share a message that seemed to not be getting through to people online. So that's that heading to the fire and blocking the streets and getting in the way is absolutely not the thing to do. But I know it is human nature to go, oh, the fire, what's going on there? Who's that? Can I help? Can I this? Can
0: I
1: that?
0: A bit of rubbernecking going on.
1: Yeah.
0: Yeah, right.
1: But you absolutely just need to move away. Let the emergency services do their job. And then the news will tell you exactly what happened after that.
0: Oh, we're more than happy to do it. Well, you know, Jenny in the local newsroom or Chris.
1: Exactly right. And in saying that, thank you to the crews who did contain the blaze and keep it to that one house because with family at the house right behind it last night, it was a little bit scary.
0: Right.
1: So we're very lucky and, yeah, thoughts are with the people whose house it was.
0: Absolutely. Now, how do you have an honesty box in an unhonest world?
1: This is a big question. Why do you ask it?
0: So Michelle Carter and her family started up an honesty box in April between Murray Bridge and Manham. It's been plagued by theft and vandalism.
1: Oh, why do people do these nice things?
0: Yeah, they've had the box face down, the money box ripped off. They've lost around $60 in cash, around $300 worth of taken or damaged stock. The family are planning to restore this and cement the honesty box in the ground. They've also installed cameras for the reopening. But if you need security, I think we're more than happy to do it. We'll go out and stand there.
1: I love those boxes, like selling eggs or like little nice baked things. Oh, don't ruin it for everyone else. Yeah. Now, to Murray Bridge High, there are plans for a promised $50 million tech college that have been revealed. Two-story building. It's going to sit across Swanport Road, across from the high school. And it's due to open at the start of the 2028 school year, catering to students who are currently in years 8 to 12, so they'll be in 8 to 10, so they'll be in years 10 to 12 at that time. Quick math from the math teacher. Public consultation is also open October 16, and there are already some beautiful buildings on the actual school site, so I'm sure this tech college is going to be great as well.
0: All right, so if you've got any kids at Murray Bridge High School, currently years 8 to 10, get them thinking about this for the future.
1: Exactly right.
0: Yesterday, the 2026 ARIA Award nominations dropped. 40th anniversary for ARIAs.
1: Really?
0: Mm-hmm.
1: Oh, my goodness.
0: Tame Impala and Genesis Owusu leading with 8 nominations each.
1: Great.
0: Let's highlight the local legends and someone who we've had on the show.
1: Alexia.
0: Yep. She has been nominated for the Michael Gudinski Breakthrough Artist, which is huge.
1: That's amazing.
0: Yes, Boone. All I really want, my little na-na-na.
1: Yep.
0: Best Dance or Electronic Release. Sorry, yeah, I didn't get the song in time. He used to DJ Victor Harbour Schoolies.
1: That's great.
0: So, yeah, he's been nominated. We had TK Meitzer, who came from Adelaide originally, Best Soul and R&B Release. Haven't heard of these guys. Any Young Mechanic?
1: No.
0: They got a nomination for Best Blues and Roots Album. We also had our classic, The Hilltop Hoods, for Legends. Best Hip Hop or Rap Release and Best Aussie Live Act.
1: Great.
0: And of course, I guess we should throw back to Paul Kelly.
1: Yeah, we can. Yeah, we can.
0: Yeah. Best Adult Contemporary Album and Aussie Live Act as well. And a big shout out to Emma Memmer in my favourite category, Best Children's Album. She's been nominated again. Hopefully that'll be her third in that category, but we'll see.
1: So good.
0: Winners to be announced at the award ceremony Wednesday, 18th of November.
1: Couple of friends of the show, hopefully going to clean up.
0: And that is your overnight update on Power.

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1: Happy Friday morning. Such a big update. We didn't even get to any sport yet.
0: No, and this is the thing. Grand final is obviously tomorrow in the AFL, but there's plenty more sport on. Last night, our Adelaide 36ers in the NBL had an agonising one-point loss to the Perth Wildcats.
1: Oh, 1 point in it. It's not great.
0: Nah, their first two matches have been away, so we're going to have them back in Adelaide this Sunday afternoon against the Cairns Taipans.
1: Great. Well, wishing them all the best of luck. Hey, our Socceroos are in action tonight, hosting Brazil for a friendly match in Townsville, which is the first time the teams have played each other since June 2017. Over 9 years, nearly a decade, which is crazy. Wow. The kickoff is happening at 7:30 local time, and Nestori Irinkunda will be in action.
0: Very nice.
1: I'm sure he'll pull out all the stops like he does. and a second will happen on Tuesday in Brisbane as well.
0: Right, they're backing it up with another match.
1: Yeah.
0: Oh, hang on, 7:30. Yeah. Oh, it's gardening Australia's
1: time. Oh, no. What are you going to do?
0: Oh, I'll miss the first half.
1: Can you flick between in the ads?
0: Yeah, oh, there's no ads in gardening Australia.
1: Isn't there? What a great program.
0: They got binging down pat. Now, I was locked into this last night. I was watching updates on ABC as they were trying to figure out, can Lachie Neale play in the AFL Grand Final? And yes, it was overturned, his one-match ban, so he will be lining up with the Brisbane Lions against the Dockers tomorrow in the AFL Grand Final, and so that's another little slice of South Australia that you will see on the big stage tomorrow.
1: Absolutely. And, I mean, going for the Lions, it might help us out a little bit. And while we're on AFL, locally, Crows fans are outraged as 2027 membership prices have had some increases of up to $40, with no explanation given for this price rise.
0: Well, I think we maybe need a couple extra players.
1: Well,
0: it cost a bit more, yeah, so they're just passing that on to
1: this
0: the
1: is
0: members.
1: True. And that's the only sport update where we start fangirling about the ABC.
2: Yeah. He's a tall glass of freshly squeezed juice. She's a hot-buttered crumpet. Why is HR calling me? Craig and Chels, Power FM.
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1: There is a segment we did last week that we thought we'd bring back because you never know when people need a specific song for a certain situation.
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11: In Echunga, there's a rollover on Derby Road as you head toward Mount Barker. In Cambrai, urgent works on Ridley Road near Paynes Road. Speeds are down to 60 there. Speeds also reduced in Rockley for road repairs on Reedy Creek Road near Division Road. And works continue in Mount Barker through the Adelaide Road, Wellington Road, Flaxley Road roundabout. 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
12: Good morning, I'm Chris Guscott. Amy Michelle Loaf will remain in jail after her appeal to be released on home detention was denied. The man and woman is serving more than 2.5 years in jail after she pled guilty to one count of aggravated causing serious harm by dangerous driving when she ran over a swimmer in the River Murray on Australia Day last year. The justices said that the original decision by the judge was not plainly unjust or unreasonable, and that keeping the woman in prison was meeting the sentencing objectives for general deterrence. A close call for a cyclist in Ironbank yesterday. They were struck by a vehicle after falling on Ironbank Road at around 9 a.m. The 19-year-old man had to be freed after he was pinned underneath the rear tyre of the four-wheel drive and was taken to hospital with serious but not life-threatening injuries. 7 local projects have received a funding boost through the state government's latest social impact grants. The largest grant was in Murray Bridge, with the community centre getting $30,000 for the food shed. Other locations to get funding included Goolwa, Macclesfield, Manham, Tailembend and Walker Flat. Share of more than $760,000 has been awarded to 49 organisations across the state, with over half based in regional and remote areas. and freshwater turtle experts from across Australia and New Zealand will gather in South Australia next week to tackle the decline of turtle populations. The first Australasian Turtle Symposium is being held on Monday and Tuesday, bringing together researchers, First Nations groups, conservationist landholders and wildlife carers. Researchers at the Murraylands and Riverland Landscape Board says there are still major gaps in understanding what's happening to our turtles locally. And that's the latest in your local news.
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13: Morning, I'm Britt Aylin. Australia's methamphetamine use is reportedly at an all-time high with record numbers of overdoses and hospital visits. The data comes from the National Drug and Alcohol Research Centre, which says the evidence suggests our nation has one of the highest recorded rates of methamphetamine use in the world. The Albanese government's defending the time it's taken for the public to be informed about the hacking of a Medicare portal by an OpenAI agent. It's emerged the Prime Minister was made aware of the breach at the weekend, but didn't announce it until yesterday morning. However, senior ministers say they were still being briefed on the situation late into Wednesday night. A judge has ordered US President Donald Trump to let journalists from CNN, Politico and MS Now back into the White House after ruling that their ban was unconstitutional. The media outlets had sought an emergency hearing to regain access. And a 105-year-old man is under investigation in Germany over allegations he was an accessory to multiple murders at a Nazi prisoner of war camp during World War II. Prosecutors believe he was working as a guard. To sport now, and a huge boost for Brisbane ahead of tomorrow's AFL Grand Final, with Lachie Neale cleared to play after the appeals board overturned his one-match ban for a gut punch on Hawthorn's Jack Ginnivan. In the NBL, Melbourne United's defeated the Phoenix by 25 points overnight, while the Wildcats recorded a one-point win over the 36ers in Perth. And George Russell has led the second practice session ahead of this weekend's Azerbaijan Formula One Grand Prix. That is the latest in news and sport.
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1: It'll be partly cloudy today with a possible shower across the southern Fluorio. 27 the top for Murray Bridge, 24 for Mount Barker and Strathalbyn, 23 for Adelaide, 21 for Victor Harbour and 19 the top for Mount Lofty today. Tomorrow it'll be cooling right down with showers, and then on Sunday slightly warmer and a partly cloudy day.
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0: Friday morning, good to be with you. It's about 24 minutes away from 7.
1: Last day of term 3.
0: Oh, you'd be loving it.
1: Exciting. And we are here, of course, thanks to Encounter Lutheran College. Well, you can enrol now for 2028, and they've got their last spots available for foundation, so their reception program for 2027.
0: We're so close as well. I just realised when I picked Rory up from kindy the other day, because they don't have kindy today, so they were like, oh, one more term to go, and then he's going to be a schoolboy. I went, stop!
1: How do you feel?
0: It's too quick.
1: Oh, growing up.
0: But yes, it is coming fast, so do book in. And today for the Encounter students, crazy hair day and casual day.
1: Fun. So, we should have done crazy hair.
0: Why didn't we think about that?
1: Yeah.
0: It would have been a bit busy.
1: Been a little bit tied up, yeah.
0: So it could be crazy hair, could be a funky hat as well, and casual clothes. Gold coin donations going to support the ALWS, the Australian Lutheran World Service, I believe.
1: Oh, beautiful.
0: And some great work.
1: Love to hear that. Love to see it in Encounter, and I'm sure that they will pop up some pics of their crazy hair as well. They always do. Hey, we are chatting songs for niche situations. I don't know what song I would do for Crazy Hair Day. I don't know if there is one there.
0: I'm sure there'd be one in there.
1: Yeah. Either way, we're going to give you a few of ours in a moment.
0: Yes, we'll share those after Mumford & Sons' Little Lion Man. Oh, I know the littlest Fremantle Docker is Isaiah Dudley.
1: Right.
0: Who's the littlest Lion Man? Not sure. I don't know.
1: No, I don't know.
0: He's the only player you know.
1: Yeah.
16: Weep for yourself, my man. You'll never be what is in your heart.
17: little lion man. You're not as brave

0: It's Little Lion Man. The littlest Lion Man are lining up tomorrow's Dane Zorko.
1: Oh, you've done the research yes. that quick. That was yep. quick turnaround.
0: 175 centimetres for the Brisbane Lions. Everyone taller than that on the team.
1: That's only 10 centimetres taller than... That'd be shorter than you, wouldn't it?
0: Yeah, oh, yeah. Isaiah Dudley on the Dockers. He's the smallest AFL man in the competition. He wow. comes in at 168 centimetres, 5'6".
1: What I'm hearing is I could play AFL.
0: Absolutely. Yeah. It's Craig and Chelsea here Friday morning on Power FM, about 19 minutes to 7.
1: And we are bringing you some songs for situations this morning. We did this last week. It all came about because similarly to songs for immunisations
0: oh, yeah.
1: on the wall there, I had an appointment and the music that was playing, I was like, this just doesn't quite match up. So we thought, let's fit songs to situations if anyone ever needs them. So today... I bring you, if maybe you and your partner, you lend someone an amount of money and you say, you know what, we're not going to charge you any interest. You can just pay it back when you can. And then your partner uh-huh. forgets what the situation was.
0: Oh,
1: so,
0: okay.
1: like, they're about to pay that money back. And what are we getting?
0: Right,
1: thank
0: yeah,
1: you. Just what we give, no extra. Thank you, New Radicals, for that one. Like I said, niche, but sometimes
0: yeah.
1: helpful.
0: Yeah.
1: Yeah. Maybe you're a health teacher or someone giving a first aid lesson or something.
0: Uh-huh.
1: You just really need a song that demonstrates a sneeze. Bless you. Bless you so much.
0: I never realised it sounds so much like a sneeze.
1: Their other song has it as well, and they actually go, bless you.
0: Oh.
1: Where are you going?
0: Right.
1: Yeah, there's a thing with The Clash. Anyway, moving on from The Clash, when you need some information from your partner, kind of urgently, but you, like, don't want to sound too needy, so maybe you just add a little term of endearment on the end.
2: Darling, you got to let me know.
1: We're on the star, and you thought we were moving away from The Clash. No, we're not.
0: Darling, you need to let me know.
1: You've got to let me know.
0: You've got to
1: okay?
0: let me know.
1: But so, darling, when... Actually, Thomas came out with this one, up with this one because it's happened to him before. When you are at a function
0: uh-huh.
1: and you get a stain on your shirt.
0: Oh,
1: and
0: no.
1: it's just so small, but you're kind of embarrassed about it.
2: Should I stay or should I go?
0: Yeah, good
1: well,
0: point.
1: What should I do
0: yeah.
1: in that situation? Yeah, it's an important question. Okay, moving on properly from The Clash this time. When you are yourself, when you are a piece of string
0: yeah, okay.
1: that someone is fiddling with, you're feeling a bit frustrated about this, so you decide to tell them what's actually going on.
2: You got me wrapped around your finger.
0: Mm, you do.
1: You do. And I would like to not be wrapped around your finger. So anyway, moving along from the Cranberries, when your partner passes a bit of wind and you try to confront them nicely.
0: Oh, no. Well,
1: do you have to?
0: It's
1: not
0: what
1: very
0: did we
1: nice.
0: Feed you last night? Far out.
1: Yeah. So anyway, I don't know why the Cranberries and The Clash are the inspiration, but they cover most of what you need.
0: Well, I've got one for if you happen to be with Usain Bolt.
1: Great.
0: I'll share it with you next.

0: 14-7, Craig and Chelsea are on Power FM on a Friday morning.
1: Happy Friday. We're bringing you songs for situations this morning.
0: Yeah, songs can soundtrack so many things in your life, and there are little slices in songs that can, well, they can really soundtrack and make sense of kind of confusing moments.
1: Yeah, a particular moment that needs a lovely tune in the background. Yeah, sorted. That's
0: exactly
1: what we're here to do.
0: So, Usain Bolt. Fastest man in the world, or
1: yeah,
0: was at one point.
1: Well,
0: if he's giving you a tour of the Olympic Stadium where he won gold, this is what he might say.
2: This is the parade.
1: Great. I really like that.
0: So when you're redecorating because all of your decor is getting a little bit too old.
2: Put these patterns all in the past now.
0: All these patterns are in the past now.
1: Oh,
0: they've gone out of fashion.
1: Why did I think it said pebbles?
0: No.
1: I was thinking like decorative pebbles.
0: Yeah, no,
1: either works.
0: Yep. Now, this is what you say when you meet the owner of the best ice cream store you've ever seen.
3: You got 31 flavors.
1: Yes.
0: 31 flavors.
1: I have not heard that song in a bajillion years.
0: It's such, it just
1: you
0: came out of the.
1: Get this now
0: what a
1: later.
0: Great song.
1: Now,
0: Sage
1: yeah.
0: the Gemini.
1: Great.
0: Bring that back into rotation.
1: Please.
0: Now, big moment tomorrow. We've got the AFL Grand Final happening.
1: Yeah.
0: So to the players in the AFL Grand Final, they're just checking in with the umpires after getting a free.
4: Can I kick it?
0: And then the umpires say,
5: yes, you can.
1: And that is how the umpires say, yes, you can.
0: All of them together. Yes, you can.
1: Yeah.
0: Move it along.
1: Yep.
0: This is for when you're in a dangerous situation, but absolutely no one is at risk of being hurt.
6: Call the police and the fireman.
0: Ambulance can stay home.
1: Oh, gotcha. Yep.
0: For when you get a new pair of glasses.
7: Finally, I can see you crystal clear.
0: Yes. Nice.
1: Or if you see someone called Crystal Clear.
0: Yeah. Finally, I can see you crystal clear.
1: I see you.
0: Japers, where have you been in a while? And finally, when you're telling your partner about the first time doing weights at the gym.
8: Things were kind of heavy.
1: Unless you're trying to show off.
0: Yeah.
1: Then
0: nah,
1: you
0: it's
1: just
0: light
1: go,
0: as anything.
1: Things were
0: pretty light, you know.
1: Yeah.
0: Whatever. It's all good.
1: It's all good. So, they were some very important songs for situations.
0: Exactly. I can't wait to hear Robbie Williams tomorrow at the AFL Grand Final.
1: Yes, you can.
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0: Oh, just trying to buy shoes the other day, and the woman was just trying to upsell me each and every extra item she possibly could in the store.
1: Oh, they're pretty good at that.
0: And she was trying her best, and I just feel like they always try and upsell you something. So whether you've had a recent exposure to this, maybe trying to buy a car or something. We just want to know, what did they try and upsell you? Maybe it was good, maybe it wasn't. Jump on the socials at Power FMSA and let us know your stories.
1: We're going to chat about it up next after local news with Chris Guscott filling in for Jenny Lenman. Tributes are pouring in for Adelaide Hills cattle legend Dr. Shirley Barker, who has passed away at the age of 96 this week. He's got all the details in a moment.
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9: 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Speeds are down to 60 there. Speeds also reduced in Echunga for power line work on Strathalbyn Road near Churchill Road and Second Valley for works on

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2: Good morning, I'm Chris Guscott. A blaze has taken hold of a Slade Street home in Murray Bridge yesterday afternoon, prompting a five-hour advice message for the town. Fire crews were alerted around 5 p.m. with 12 firefighters across the MFS and CFS responding. Spokesperson Nicole Vale said there were barriers to keeping the blaze under control.
3: The advanced nature of the fire prevented entry into the home and crews adopted a defensive firefighting strategy containing the blaze in approximately 1 hour. The structure contained asbestos materials and firefighters activated appropriate decontamination procedures.
2: An advice message to avoid the smoke was active until 10 p.m. with a thick plume emerging from the blaze. The headaches keep growing for the Bureau of Meteorology in South Australia as their only wave buoy remains out of action. The Cape Dekuadik buoy was due to return to service this week. However, satellite communication issues will keep it out of the water for approximately one more month. The buoy has been regularly out of service since washing ashore off of Kangaroo Island since August 2024. Tributes are pouring in for Adelaide Hills cattle legend Dr. Shirley Barker, who died this week at the age of 96. Whilst the nation recognises her as a beef industry trailblazer, the local community is remembering Dr. Barker as a generous and devoted mentor. Since the mid-80s, she's donated animals to regional schools and young handlers competing in the Royal Adelaide Show and the SA Junior Heifer Expo. And a stream of historic cars will grace the streets of the South Coast tomorrow, with the Vintage Grand Prix Carnival taking centre stage. Tomorrow will be headlined by the quarter-mile Port Elliot Victor Harbour Sprint along Brickyard Road, whilst the Centenary Grand Prix Circuit will take the cars through the South Coast on Sunday. And that's the latest in your local news.
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4: Morning, I'm Britt Allen. The Prime Minister will deliver a speech to the United Nations General Assembly today as he wraps up his week-long visit to New York. Anthony Albanese is expected to urge leaders to unite in asserting control over AI. It comes after yesterday's revelation that an OpenAI agent had gained unauthorised access to a Medicare data portal. CNN, MS Now and Politico are back at the White House after a federal judge ruled US President Donald Trump's attempt to remove their access was unconstitutional. The ban had led other major media outlets to suspend their coverage of White House events in solidarity. A New South Wales police officer has died after a police car crashed into a tree in Sydney's Inner West this morning. The woman was a passenger in the vehicle, while the male officer who was driving has been taken to hospital in a stable condition. A critical incident investigation is now underway. And U2's got a new record coming out featuring what's believed to be the final recorded performance of the late Dolly Parton. The country music legend sings with Bono on the closing track of the new album, which is due to be released in November. In sport, Lachie Neale will play in tomorrow's AFL Grand Final after the appeals board last night overturned the Lions' one-match ban for a gut punch on Hawthorn's Jack Ginnivan. The 33-year-old says the past couple of days have been a roller coaster.
5: Nerve-wracking, and like I said, in pretty foreign territory, so wasn't really sure what to do with myself. Been trying to keep busy, and thankfully coming down here and training and everything and having the boys around me has been great.
4: And in NRL, the Dolphins are out to make history when they host the Roosters in tonight's opening prelim. A win would see the league's newest franchise book a spot in next week's grand final in just their fourth season.
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9: It'll be partly cloudy today with a possible shower across the southern Fleurieu. 27 the top for Murray Bridge, 24 for Mount Barker and Strathalbyn, 23 for Adelaide, 21 for Victor Harbour and 19 the top for Mount Lofty today. Tomorrow it'll be cooling right down with showers and then on Sunday slightly warmer and a partly cloudy day.
1: Murraylands, Adelaide Hills and South Coast. Allow me to introduce Mount Barker's tiredest man. And the woman who puts the in madam. This is Craig and Charles.
10: At 6 minutes past 7 on a Friday.
9: Have

0: Friday. What's funny?
1: Nothing.
0: What's going on?
1: There's
0: here?
1: No funny numbers there at all.
0: No, there is not, because we are mature.
1: So mature.
0: But in saying that, it's 3 months till Christmas and I'm so excited.
1: Officially today. Well, oh, yeah, 25th.
0: Yeah.
1: Good point.
0: It's 25.
1: Here
0: 25 stick out. Hey, you know what always feels like Christmas? Getting a strike at bowling.
1: Oh, doesn't it just?
0: Every time. Yep. It's like you've, I was going to say like you've won the lottery. Maybe not. Maybe if we get the 300, oh, it would yeah. feel like that.
1: And that is our quest at the moment.
0: Yeah, to bowl a perfect 300 game, which to do so, you need 12 strikes in a row.
1: It's not an easy feat, but we are determined to get as close as we possibly can. And we're back on the grind today from 11:30 at Bridge Bowl.
0: Yeah, look, if you're out and about either on your lunch break or maybe school's got the day off for the last day of term, whatever it may be, we'd love to see you up there, Morris Road in Murray Bridge. And super helpful, Bridge Bowl, not only, you know, letting us use their space, giving us a bit of coaching as well.
1: Oh, yeah.
0: So
1: and
0: good.
1: Look, it's been paying off. We last Friday had some big results.
0: Yes, you certainly did. And I was also there.
1: And you can be there too, these school holidays. Make sure you call and book in. They're going to be flooded in the school holidays.
0: Oh, absolutely. They will be busy, but if you call now, you might get your spots. Hopefully we hear more of those.
1: Yeah, let's hope so.
0: Hey, we want to know when someone tried to upsell you something.
1: Oh, I need to take you through what happened when I went shoe shopping the other day.
0: Okay.
1: It was too much, I reckon.
0: It always happens at the shoe shop,
1: and
0: isn't it?
1: I have some big opinions about it, but when did they try to upsell you? If you've got a story for us, jump on the socials at Power FM SA and we'll share them shortly.

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1: Hello, happy Friday morning.
0: Oh, can a man just go out and buy some shoes?
1: Is this almost like a petty letter on a Friday type vibes?
0: A little bit, yeah. Can anyone just go out and buy some shoes and then purchase those shoes and take them home and that's it?
1: Never. There's always more steps involved.
0: This is the reason I moved to online shopping.
1: Oh.
0: I don't want to. Sure, friendly customer service, but then as soon as you get to the counter, oh, would you also like some shoe spray with that?
1: Yeah, look, has anyone ever used the shoe spray? Ever. I'm not asking has anyone bought it, because I'm sure they have.
0: I've sprayed some shoes in my time.
1: Have you?
0: Not often.
1: Does it actually do anything?
0: Hot take.
1: Yeah.
0: Shoes should be sprayed before you buy them. Like, just roll it into the price.
1: Yep.
0: Don't give me extra admin to do when I get home.
1: Shoes already cost, like, can you get shoes for under $100?
0: I try to.
1: Yeah. Yeah, but, like, most of the ones that, well, maybe it's just my algorithm. Most that advertise to me, they're like, do you want to spend $150, $200 on shoes? And I'm like, no. Yes, they look nice, but
0: they look
1: no.
0: Great, but I'd prefer it under $100.
1: But no matter what, like, surely the amount of spray that gets on the shoes would cost, like, 10 cents.
0: Yeah, you'd think so.
1: Tack on a 10 cents if you have
0: to. How much am I paying for the whole spray?
1: I would happily look at, on the receipt, in all the tax sections, shoe spraying tax, 20 cents.
0: Yeah, chuck it in. And lob it in.
1: Admin done for me.
0: Yeah, I don't want to have to get home and do that. Do it before I buy them.
1: I think I'd actually happily see shoe spraying tax, 20 cents, shoe spraying labour, like 50 cents. Yep, you've taken time to do.
0: Like if you've taken your car to the shop and they've got all the labour and the parts. Yeah, just put that under the shoe.
1: Yeah.
0: Take it in for a service.
1: I'd happily do that then buy. So someone tried to, this the other day, was it?
0: Yeah, went on and I tried on some new shoes and I was, bigger size that one. And I locked in and I was like, I'm going to get this one. Now, I don't know if the lady was taking a dig at me or not, because she sort of went, oh, so you can get this shoe spray and it, like, you spray it on the outside, it's good for that, but you can also spray it on the inside and it makes it smell a little less. And I was like, you're taking a dig at me?
1: Hey.
0: Are you saying that? You saying I've got smelly feet?
1: Yeah.
0: As if I'm self-conscious about that already. Is that your tactic?
1: I reckon she was.
0: Yeah. Why are you saying I've got smelly
1: feet? Yeah. No. No.
0: It's the bowling shoes.
1: I think, wait, can I just say, it is the bowling shoes sometimes.
0: Yeah,
1: sometimes.
0: Not all the time.
1: If you're bowling four games in a row, as we have, sometimes I'm like, oh,
0: yeah,
1: I've got
0: a bit pongy after that. But that's all
1: right. They clean them all nice, which is lovely.
0: We're in the pursuit of the perfect game, we'll take what we need.
1: Exactly right. But in terms of this woman trying to sell you the spray, 1,000% she was trying to, like, eat at your, what is it called?
0: Not self-consciousness. Ego, but yeah, self-consciousness, yeah.
1: She was like, oh, might help with, well, of course you're going to go, oh, yeah, absolutely.
0: And then she tries to upsell me the, like, oh, you can be a member and blah, blah, blah, and you'll get $20 off or something, but it doesn't happen until later, but you can come back and buy some socks. I'm like, what are you saying? My socks are no good now.
1: Yeah, literally. Just attack.
0: Yeah.
1: Attack from every side.
0: I didn't enjoy it.
1: Yeah. If you sign up as a member, you can get $2 off your shoe spray. Seriously.
0: So I didn't buy the shoe spray. I got the shoes home. I have signed up as a member, though, so I'll be going back for the socks, I guess.
1: That's really funny. Where was it? Spinless?
0: I don't want to say, just in case they're listening.
1: Okay. Yes,
0: they'll know. She'll know if she's listening.
1: Is it an animal?
0: No. Okay. No, you're good. When did they try to upsell you? This is the question today. Jump on the socials at PowerFMSA or give us a call, 1300 137 317. When did they try to upsell you?
1: I will be blown away if people don't have heaps of stories about this.
0: Absolutely. It's Craig and Chels on PowerFM.

0: Bar with Craig and Chels on a Friday morning. 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It's 17 past 7.
1: We're asking you this morning, when did something get upsold to you? When did someone try to upsell you something?
0: Gee, I couldn't buy a pair of shoes without being sold just about everything. The spray, the socks. Oh, do you need some new laces with that?
1: Did you get the spray?
0: No.
1: Did you get the membership?
0: I was talked into the membership. I actually haven't checked my emails. It's probably sitting there.
1: Oh, you've probably got a 10% off if you buy something.
0: If I go back and buy more shoes.
1: Yeah.
0: I'm sorry, I've just bought shoes. I won't need them again for another year at least.
1: That's true, yeah.
0: Oh, is that 10% going to be done by then? Great.
1: Yeah, that it's expires in 10 days, yeah.
0: Wonderful.
1: There are a couple places, and this is going to sound like an attack at them, but let me just say first, these are places I have shopped and quite enjoy their products.
0: Right.
1: And I still will be going there, absolutely. Mm-hmm. Two places that are great at the upsell. First one, Cotton On. You ever been to Cotton On?
0: Yeah. It's been a while, but yeah, I know the layout.
1: So basically, if you go in there and you just want to buy a top or a skirt or something, every time when you go to the checkout, it's like, would you like a bag with that one? They've never got normal paper bags. It's always a fancy tote bag. So that's going to cost you $5, $10.
0: Mm-hmm.
1: Maybe it's only two, but either way, it's like, I really don't need that fancy of a bag, but I need a bag. Oh, did you want to get any of this hand sanitizer? Well, you know what?
0: Yeah,
1: kind
0: when COVID
1: of.
0: COVID was around.
1: It's kind of. It's kind of convenient. Yeah. So maybe I will. And were you a member with us? No. Do you want to be a member with us because you'll save $10 right now? Well, of course I'm going to do that. Like, do you want to donate to the? Yeah. Well, I feel bad if I don't. I'm going to be doing that.
0: And that then one gets you.
1: He thought you were spending $20 and you've spent $40 and it just happens so fast.
0: It does.
1: And they're very good at their job there. They're lovely about it, and you leave going, hey,
0: just wanted a top.
1: Did you know if you got a skirt with this one, you'll save $5? No, I didn't know that. And now I want that. So thank you. Seriously, they read me like a book every time. The other one who I think absolutely nail it every time is Apple. Especially if you go to buy a device online and you just keep going through the steps and they show you, like, but if you just upgraded to the next model,
0: and it's only a
1: look
0: little
1: how
0: bit
1: much
0: extra.
1: More gig you'd have. Yeah. Look at the different fancy colours you could pick.
0: You want to stand out. You know how many photos you're going to take.
1: Yeah. Have you got a charger? Well, you're going to want to add one of those. Mm. Do you have Apple Care? Because you are clumsy. You're going to drop this phone.
0: Would you like a subscription to one of our platforms that is going to give you entertainment in the coming months?
1: Do you want Final Cut Pro? Yes, I do, actually. We're not going to show you the price. We're going to show you a bundle.
0: Yeah.
1: And it's going to look cheaper.
0: And we'll chuck in all these other apps you don't need.
1: They nail it every single
0: time.
1: Very
0: clever.
1: Yeah.
0: Jump on the socials, Power FMSA. Let us know, when did they try to upsell you? TL's just jumped on.
1: Yeah.
0: She said, a new car. They always go, oh, yeah, the floor mats, the window tinting, the seat covers, the fabric protection.
1: They're just all these little things. They're like, well, to make it a bit more luxe for you.
0: Paint protection, do you want that? Well, I mean, I do, but can't you just put that, like, can't you just include that in the first place?
1: Yeah, just, exactly. This is the, that is the exact same as shoe spray. It's a protective coating. Just include it in there.
0: Just include it.
1: Grantley's jumped on there as well and said, AliExpress get me every time with the spend $15 for free shipping. Shipping was probably $9.
0: Did you know you're only this far away from free shipping? Oh, well, then I guess I'll go and see what other products I didn't actually need.
1: Yeah.
0: But I don't want to pay shipping.
1: You know one that I don't really like to shop at often, but I have shopped there once or twice, is Temu.
0: Right.
1: So it's like an AliExpress and all of those things. Spin the wheel! Spin the wheel! And every time it's like, you've won a prize if you spend $50. Right?
0: Yeah. Every time they
1: every
0: get you with that.
1: Every single time.
0: They're too damn clever for our own good.
1: They are. They're on to us.
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1: 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I'm yours. I'm yours.

0: go to the shop and get some shoes without needing shoe spray? It's a good question this morning.
1: What a man got to do?
0: Yeah. Craig and Chels here, Friday morning on Power FM. It's 29 past 7. And up next, Jackie from Mackie for Living the Weekend Local.
1: Excited to hear what on earth is on this weekend apart from, of course, the big dance.
0: Yeah, don't be blinded by the AFL Grand Final. There is stacks to see and do, including a massive event in Murray Bridge.
1: Oh, okay. Looking forward to hearing more about it. We'll get to an after local news with Chris Guscott filling in for Jenny Lenman this morning. And a cyclist in Ironbank has had to be freed from underneath the car yesterday. He's got all the details in a moment.
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8: Look out for urgent works in Cambrai on Ridley Road near Payne's Road. Speeds are at 60 there. Speeds also reduced in Paketown for powerline work on Achunga Road near Derby Road. In Tunkillo for signage works on Randall Road near Buckley Road. And in Second Valley for works on Main South Road near Forest Road. 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
9: Good morning, I'm Chris Guscott. A cyclist in Ironbank has had to be freed from underneath a car yesterday. Police were called to Ironbank Road around 9 a.m. after a 19-year-old cyclist had fallen off his bike. He was then hit by an oncoming vehicle with the cyclist trapped under the rear tyre until assistance arrived. He was taken to hospital with serious but non-life-threatening injuries. Home detention is no longer a chance for man and woman Amy Michelle Loaf after her appeal was turned down yesterday. The 45-year-old ran over a swimmer in the River Murray whilst inebriated on Australia Day last year and has begun her time in jail after being sentenced in May. The justices evaluating the appeal says it was important to send a public message of deterrence about this type of crime despite her low risk of re-offending. She can apply for parole in a year's time. Seeing freshwater turtles along the Murray River was once common, but their numbers are now a fraction of what they were. Experts, conservation groups and landholders will gather in Adelaide on Monday for the first Australasian Turtle Symposium. Murraylands and Riverland Landscape Board Dr. Sylvia Clark says the information will help shape South Australia's first turtle management plan, which is due out next year. And community groups across our regions are set to benefit from a fresh injection of state and government funding. More than $760,000 is being shared between 49 organisations across the state, supporting projects designed to improve wellbeing, social connection and community participation. Locally, grants will fund a women's connection program at the Lions Club of Tintinara. more equipment for the youth hub at the Goolwa Community Centre, and a storage shed for the community pantry in Macclesfield. And that's the latest in your local news.
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7: Morning, I'm Britt Aylin. The Albanese government's launched a task force to investigate the hacking of a Medicare portal by an OpenAI agent. Federal Environment Minister Murray Watt telling Seven they're investigating whether or not charges can be laid.
10: If that is possible to happen, then that will happen. If it's not possible, then clearly that indicates that we need to change Australian laws, and that's what we'll be doing.
7: It comes as the Prime Minister is set to deliver a speech to the United Nations General Assembly as he wraps up a week-long visit to New York. Former teammates of 2018 Premiership-winning Eagle Mark Hutchings are rallying around the footballer following the death of his partner Hannah just 2 days after she gave birth. He says it was always her dream to be a mum. And new research out of Kenya has found that African elephants use medicinal plants to treat illnesses within both themselves and their families. The study found the animals relied on 35 different plant species, 25 of which are already known locally for their medicinal properties. To sport now, and the AFL boss says there's no need to change the tribunal process after Lachie Neal had his one-match ban for striking overturned. He's now free to play in tomorrow's grand final against the Dockers. In cricket, Australia's lost the opening one-day clash against South Africa. Chasing a victory target of 298, the tourists were all out for 230. And George Russell has led the second practice session ahead of this weekend's Azerbaijan Formula One Grand Prix. That is the latest in news and sport.
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1: It'll be partly cloudy today with a possible shower across the southern Fleurieu. 27 the top for Murray Bridge, 24 for Mount Barker and Strathalbyn, 23 for Adelaide, 21 for Victor Harbour and 19 the top for Mount Lofty today. Tomorrow it'll be cooling right down with showers, and then on Sunday slightly warmer and a partly cloudy day.
2: He knows every Pokemon. 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
0: Yes, welcome to Friday morning. Here we are at 23 minutes away from 8.
1: We're here thanks to Encounter Lutheran College, where learning meets belonging on the South Coast.
0: Oh, we're really in just, you know, wind down time now. It's always, last day's always a little bit easy, don't you reckon?
1: Yeah, about an hour to go before drop off, and then they'll have a day with crazy hair, and then they'll have an early day.
0: Might watch some movies.
1: Yeah, you've got to.
0: And for the year 12s, you got to think, I mean, this is, there's not too much in term four, then they get into exam season.
1: Mm.
0: So good luck to you guys.
1: Yeah, it goes by very quickly.
0: Take it easy as well, you know, take a load off, bit of steam.
1: Yeah. Do a little bit of study. Don't totally forget what you've learned across the next 2 weeks, but also have a very well-deserved break.
0: Yes, everyone do, and the teachers too.
1: Yeah. Oh, always.
0: Big thanks to Encounter Lutheran College. Up next, it's Jackie from Mackie for Living the Weekend Local.
1: Getting us across what events are going down this weekend, especially if you're not a footy fan, you don't feel like watching the GF.
0: Oh.
1: What can we do locally? Well, Jackie is the one in the know.
0: And there is plenty on. We'll find out what exactly after Teddy Swims and Bad Dreams with Craig and Chills Friday morning on Power FM.

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1: Happiest of Friday mornings. Now, with the way the week has gone, I didn't get to catch up with Jackie this week. She caught you early.
0: Yeah.
1: But even so, she still brings us everything that's going down this weekend.
2: Jackie from Mackie. She's living the weekend loco.
3: Well, guys, we've got tons on as always. The Cario Hotel in Goor presents Jukebox Revival tonight from 8:30 to 11:30. Good old rock and roll.
0: That's it.
3: I know. Tickets at the door, $10. And there's a courtesy ride home after 10:30 for locals.
0: Oh, very nice. So you can spend all your coins on the jukebox.
3: Ah, yeah, I like what you said. Yes. I like what you did there. We've got the Murray Bridge Show, of course, on tomorrow from 9 till 9 at the Murray Bridge Showgrounds. They've got rides, they've got exhibits, games, live music, show bags and fireworks.
0: That's it, everyone. If you missed out on the Royal Adelaide Show, it's in Murray Bridge.
3: Yeah, and just remember too about those fireworks, you know, with the local pets.
0: And yep. Whatnot, yep.
3: Free parking though. Free parking for the Murray Bridge Show.
0: Very good stuff.
3: And tickets are online or at the gate. What else we got here? The third annual Old School Biker Gymkhana is on at the Sedan Oval tonight and tomorrow night. It's a car and bike show. They've got live music tonight. It's Stringy and Molly. And tomorrow night is No Exit.
0: Very good.
3: Yeah, helping the homeless and mental well-being in the community. So a great cause there too. We've got a family pop-up in the Morialta Conservation Park Playground. That's happening tomorrow from 9:30 to 11:30. This one could be one for you, Craig.
0: Yeah,
3: if you've got a ton of kids, it's
0: like... Well, I do, yeah.
3: There's a range of activities for the children, mobile library, story time, crafts and activities. You've got explorer packs that you can borrow. There's a free nature journal filled with activities to enjoy. They've got giant games, you know, the big,
0: yes,
3: big games. I love them.
0: Do love them.
3: And there's a chill out zone, so you can send the kids off and you can chill out.
0: No, that's not going to happen.
4: No, it goes the other way.
3: That's right.
0: Hardest part's going to be getting the kids there. It sounds like the rest is sorted.
3: Exactly. So that's happening tomorrow as well. And, of course, St. Luke's Church Market is on tomorrow from 9 to 11.
0: And that is just a slice of what's going down this weekend. We'll get more in a moment with Live in the Weekend Local and Jackie from Mackie. 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

0: 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You are with Craig and Chelsea. It's 14 minutes away from 8.
1: Do have a little bit of FOMO this morning because you got to catch up with Jack the other day. But even so, I can hear her now telling us what's going on this weekend.
2: Jackie from Mackie. She's living the weekend loco.
3: I sure am. And you know what? I think I just said that the St. Luke's Church market is on from 9 to 11. It's actually from 9 to 1, the extended version.
0: Two extra hours. How nice.
3: There you go. Sorry about that. What else have we got on? The Vintage Grand Prix Carnival starts tomorrow with the Port Elliot Victor Harbour Sprint, a timed quarter-mile sprint along Brickyard Road. And then on Sunday, the carnival continues with the Centenary Grand Prix Circuit, marking 100 years since legislation was passed to allow public roads between Port Elliot and Victor Harbour to stage the South Australian Centenary Grand Prix.
0: So good. Yeah. It sounds like the Fast and the Furious, that guy that lives his life a quarter mile at a time.
3: Oh, I like it. The roads affected, just so you do know, North Terrace, Rosetta Terrace, Tottenham Court Road and Young Street. But for more information on that, you can head to the Alexandrina Council website if you want to check that out.
0: But you cross that.
3: Yes. We've got the grand final day. Well, we've got grand final day everywhere. Yep. But at the Murray Bridge races, you can head along there and watch the footy on the big screen. And they've got special packages for footy food and drinks.
0: This is great because you get two for the same thing, right? Mm-hmm. You'd be going cross-eyed. You have one eye on that big screen, one eye out at the racetrack.
3: Do you do that?
0: No, I think I'll just turn my head.
3: I like the way you're actually doing that physically. So, 'cause I'm the only one who can see you doing that, but I like it. We've got the Manham Lions Shed sale, holding their massive sale tomorrow from 8 till 12. It's free to enter that one.
0: That's the Manham Lions. Not the Brisbane Lions.
3: No.
0: Just so we're
3: okay.
0: Clear with that.
3: They've
0: got something more important on.
3: Did you?
0: I believe at the MCG.
3: You were hanging out for that, weren't you? Like, here's my opportunity. Great pun. If you're there early, you can grab a Lions brekkie as well.
0: Ooh.
3: That's worth it.
0: Because they always cook great stuff, don't they?
3: They do. And they've got a stack of stuff, electrical equipment and camping stuff and tools and furniture, all sorts of gear. So that's worth getting along to. And it's the last weekend, and this is something that I'm sure that you... I don't know if this is one that you'd be flocking to, Craig, but it's a bit of fun. It's Menopause the Musical.
0: Right. Well, you know, informative.
3: It's a bit of a laugh, actually. Yeah. It's back at the Dunstan Playhouse, and it's inspired by hot flushes and wine, basically. And it features hits like I Will Survive and Hot Stuff and What's Love Got to Do with It.
0: Very good.
3: I think it's funny.
0: That's clever.
3: I had to mention it. And just finally, Arthur Miller's Death of a Salesman is showing in Adelaide at the Festival Theatre. Six shows only, starts tomorrow, and it stars Anthony LaPaglia.
0: Oh, very nice.
3: Yeah, actually, it's got a
0: one
3: huge,
0: of the LaPaglia brothers.
3: Yeah, it's got a huge lineup of really good Aussie talent.
0: Amazing.
3: Josh Hellman from Mad Max and X-Men.
0: Right.
3: And Ben O'Toole from Boy Swallows Universe.
0: Yeah, right.
3: Yeah, like some really big talent.
0: What's it called again?
3: This is Arthur Miller's Death of a Salesman.
0: Okay, keep it away from the sales team. We need them for everything they've got.
3: Yeah, we do. We do. So that's what's happening. Just a taste of what's going on around the place this weekend.
0: And if you want to taste some great fresh food, local cuts of meat, whatever it happens to be, why don't you head to Handel Fruit and Veg Market. 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
3: Well, you have a wonderful weekend,
0: yes,
3: Craig.
0: Yes, enjoy your weekend.
3: Local. I will.
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0: Racing.
1: Is this even an argument? 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
0: Well, we can do both.
1: How?
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1: Happy Friday morning. After 8 o'clock, we're going to chat all things AFL Grand Final. It's kind of a BNF in its sense.
0: Yeah.
1: A Brisbane and Freo.
0: Yeah.
1: At the GF.
0: Good point.
1: Yeah, it's not quite a BNF, is it? But we want to know if you've got any Grand Final Day traditions, who you're backing, where you're going to be watching the game, anything you're particularly looking forward to. We want to hear all about it right now. Head to Power FMSA's Facebook page, drop a comment there. Already some coming through.
0: We'll get to those in a moment. After 8 o'clock local news, though, is when we'll get to that. Chris Guscott filling in for Jenny Lemon. A large fire has claimed a Murray Bridge home on Slade Street, with onlookers watching as a huge plume of smoke hung over the town. We got more details in a moment.
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9: In Cambrai, there's urgent works on Ridley Road near Paynes Road. Speeds are down to 60 there. Speeds also reduced in Atunga for power line work on Meadows Road near Angus Road. In Tunkillo for signage works on Randall Road near Buckley Road. And works continue in Mount Barker through the Adelaide Road, Wellington Road, Flaxley Road roundabout. 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
1: Good morning, I'm Chris Guscott. A large fire has claimed a Murray Bridge home on Slade Street yesterday, with onlookers watching on as a huge plume of smoke hung over the town. The first calls of assistance came in at around 5 p.m, with the house completely engulfed upon arrival. MFS's Nicole Vale says there was a lot to deal with.
2: The advanced nature of the fire prevented entry into the home, and crews adopted a defensive firefighting strategy, containing the blaze in approximately 1 hour. The structure contained asbestos materials, and firefighters activated appropriate decontamination procedures.
1: 12 firefighters from the MFS and CFS got the blaze under control within the hour. However, an advice message for smoke remained in place until 10 p.m. The Adelaide Hills is mourning the loss of one of the nation's most pioneering cattle breeders. Dr. Shirley Barker died peacefully this week at the age of 96. Mount Barker resident is being remembered as a fierce trailblazer and an unstoppable force in SA's beef sector. Industry leaders say her proud conduit of knowledge and ability to overcome historical gender roles forever changed the landscape for female producers. The long-troubled Cape de Couedic buoy is now once again delayed from being back in the water. The Bureau of Meteorology says a satellite communication issue is the latest derailment for their only wave buoy, with a new timeline set for next month. The pivotal measurement tool is positioned off of the KI coastline and has been offline consistently since August 2024. And this weekend will give locals on the south coast a chance to take a trip back in time as the vintage Grand Prix Carnival gets going. Tomorrow we'll get proceedings underway with the quarter-mile Port Elliot Victor Harbour Sprint along Brickyard Road, while the Centenary Grand Prix Circuit will take the cars through the region on Sunday. And that's the latest in your local news.
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3: Good morning, I'm Britta Aylin. The federal government's looking at potential penalties for tech company OpenAI after one of its agents hacked into a Medicare data portal. A rogue agent accessed both public and private files in the breach back in June, but the company took 3 months to notify the government. Deputy Leader of the Opposition, Jane Hume, telling Seven, it's really concerning that the only reason we know about the hack was because OpenAI told us.
4: The government can't even say whether a breach like this has happened before. What if it was a less benign breach? Let's face it, clearly Services Australia's cybersecurity is woefully inadequate.
3: Australia's methamphetamine use is reportedly at an all-time high, with record numbers of overdoses and hospital visits. The data comes from the National Drug and Alcohol Research Centre, which says the evidence suggests our nation has one of the highest recorded rates of methamphetamine use in the world. And a judge has ordered US President Donald Trump to let journalists from CNN, Politico and MS Now back into the White House after ruling that their ban was unconstitutional. In sport, a sellout crowd's expected at Suncorp tonight for the opening NRL prelim final between the Dolphins and the Roosters. Star playmaker Sam Walker will line up for the Chooks just 4 weeks after undergoing ankle surgery. And Lachie Neal says he's now focused on tomorrow's AFL Grand Final against Freo after being cleared to play in the blockbuster. The 33-year-old had his one-match ban for striking overturned by the appeals board.
5: No, I just want to play my part and win on Saturday. Difficult challenge against Freo, but hopefully we can do it.
3: And that is the latest in news and sport.
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8: It'll be partly cloudy today with a possible shower across the southern Fleurieu. 27 the top for Murray Bridge, 24 for Mount Barker and Strathalbyn, 23 for Adelaide, 21 for Victor Harbour and 19 the top for Mount Lofty today. Tomorrow it'll be cooling right down with showers, and then on Sunday slightly warmer and a partly cloudy day.
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9: 6 minutes past eight on a Friday.
8: Happy Friday morning. Craig, the countdown is on. 4 days' time, We're going to be out and about.
9: Oh, I love getting out and about.
8: Ahead of the Carlton Draft Murray Bridge Gold Cup, which is happening not this weekend but next weekend, we are going to be getting a little bit of a behind-the-scenes look at the Thomas Farms Murray Bridge Race Course.

0: Yeah, and you're invited along to get this behind-the-scenes look as well. The track work, the star horses getting put through their final workouts, you know, lifting those weights and whatnot. What do horses do?
1: They run on a treadmill.
2: Just run?
0: No, around the track.
2: Yeah, makes more sense. I guess so. You know what? We will know Tuesday.
0: Horses aren't gym bros, are they?
2: Yeah.
0: No.
2: I've heard they like their whey protein.
0: No, that's okay.
2: Hey, speaking of fueling up, though, there will be a free bacon and egg brekkie, barista coffee, and you can get some hot tips from the top trainers and jockeys as well.
0: Very nice. We don't want to miss seeing you, and you don't want to miss this behind-the-scenes experience at the Murray Bridge Racecourse next Tuesday morning, so come say hey to us, please.
2: We will be broadcasting the brekkie show live from 6 till 9, so we'll bring all the action here, but we'd love to see you in person as well.
0: You can say hey to us and give hay to the horses.
2: This is so true. Right.
0: Yeah.
2: Now, speaking of the countdown being on, of course, it's on for the AFL Grand Final as well, which is happening tomorrow, a little bit sooner than us being at the race course.
0: Oh, do you mean the Kylie Minogue concert?
2: Yes.
0: Yeah, great.
2: Well, this is what we want to know. What are you most looking forward to? What are your traditions? Tell us all about it.
0: And who are you backing? Jump on the socials at Power FMSA. We'll get to it next. And I know.

0: You're on Power FM, Craig and Chelsea. It's a Friday morning, 11 past 8.
1: A song for when they want to know what horses eat. Hey! Anyway, catch more of that in the pod if you missed it.
0: Yeah, songs for situations. Oh, also, there was a song that we did have for when the umpire gives a free kick in the grand final.
1: Can I kick it?
0: Yes, you can!
1: I got...
0: Do you know what I would love to see? We are about to jump right into what you're doing for grand final day, but I was looking at Robbie Williams. Obviously, he's not here till November.
1: I was looking at him too.
0: But
1: sorry, probably different.
0: Don't you wish he was here a little bit early? Because with Kylie.
1: This is what I was saying to you.
0: Yeah.
1: Kids, the duo.
0: Wouldn't it be so good?
1: Yeah, that would be the best thing ever. Not to be dramatic, but a duo between Kylie and Robbie live performing Kids would be great.
0: Yeah, this is what we want to talk about. What are you doing tomorrow? And one thing I never miss, if I can afford it, is the grand final pre-entertainment.
1: Absolutely.
0: Last year, Snoop Dogg, I was driving over to my mates and it was a very last minute. And so I caught the broadcast as I was driving. I pulled up in the car, turned it off, ran inside. He didn't have the TV on. It's like, oh, I thought that was later. It's before the game, not halftime.
1: Yeah. Not ideal. Well, this is the good advice to know before game day, especially if you've got people coming over. Sometimes you're like, oh, yeah, we'll turn that on and we'll get to that. But, you know, let's make some food and stuff first and have a chat. And then you miss things that you don't want to miss. This is all the advice we're trying to get to you. Have you got plans for tomorrow yet?
0: Yeah, so it was all a bit up in the air because it depended on who we had available to help with twins and whatnot. So my wife isn't going to be doing anything. She's going to be tending to the twins. My mother-in-law, her mum, is going to be there. Mm-hmm. And I'm going to take the other two over to Strathalbyn to a mate's place. Mm-hmm. And we're all going to hang out. He said he's got a bit of food on, so we're just going to kick back, have a good old time. And yeah, it's good. We're getting to that age now where we've got the kids running around as well.
1: Yeah.
0: She's always very interesting because you want to focus on the game, but you also got a parent.
1: Oh, I'm glad I don't have that just yet. But one day, you just wait. Nice. We're going to be, I think we're house sitting this weekend. But yeah, a few different mates are like, oh, do you want to come over?
0: Yeah, you got a few offers.
1: I know. My best friend, though, who I would love to have up, she's just recently started at a pub and she's like not used to the hours and stuff. And she's like, you wouldn't believe that I have to work AFL day.
0: She's you're like, at a pub, I kind of would believe
1: she's
0: it.
1: She's like, I'm working 11 till 5. How crazy is that? I'm like, yeah, welcome to the world of hospo.
0: Busiest day of the year.
1: Great. We respect you all working in hospo tomorrow.
0: There are heaps of great parts that I love. Mm-hmm. Obviously, we always start a barbecue, but it starts too late and then you're eating them by the first quarter.
1: Started early.
0: I never miss the grand final sprint if I can. I think they're still doing it in the middle of the match. They get them out. But also at halftime, this is hard because you got to schedule. You got to watch the halftime sprint, but you also got to run on the road and kick the footy around.
1: Right.
0: It's always important. And right at the end, and I think we're in agreement on this, the medal presentation.
1: So fun. Okay, I'm fun, but I think it's fun, but I'm nervous the whole time because obviously the kid gives the medal and they put the hat on and then you need to give them
0: a handshake
1: or a little hug, either way. A
0: little ruffle of the head.
1: Ruffle of the head. Don't pull the hat over their eyes.
0: When they do that.
1: They often do that. It's a power move that's not necessary for national television. And don't put the hat on and then turn away because you're excited. Just give them 5 more seconds of your time.
0: And there's always one who will go to the microphone.
1: A kid?
0: No. One of the players.
1: Oh, yeah.
0: Because they're meant to leave it for the end.
1: Yeah.
0: Yeah, there's always one.
1: So on your best behaviour tomorrow, Lions.
0: I think I want to see Freo win their first flag. But we want to hear from you too. Give us a call, 1300 137 317. What are your traditions on grand final day? Who are you backing? Where are you watching the game? We want to hear it all.
1: Tell us all about it. 1300 137 317. Let's chat footy.

0: morning. It is Craig and Chels here. It's 18 past 8.
1: Happy Friday morning to you. It is AFL Grand Final Eve here in Oz.
0: Yes, it is.
1: Here in the whole world, really.
0: Yeah.
1: Yeah. Do we have many international followers of the AFL?
0: I think a lot of people do. There's that Hamish and Andy's pub.
1: Old Mates.
0: In New York. I think they often put it on over there.
1: They're going to have a big day. Big night.
0: I feel like there's a lot of places all over the world that pop it on. Even in Bali, I feel like in pubs they put it on. I wonder if anyone's watched it overseas before.
1: Yeah. We'd love to know that. Feel free to message us that information if you've ever watched it from somewhere else. The only interesting place I've watched it from is, do you know the Handlebar in Adelaide?
0: Yes.
1: Like the cycling. So it's like, you're sitting at this bar and it's cycling. It looks like a little cart and it goes through the streets of Adelaide.
0: Everyone's got to work together to use their legs to get around.
1: Exactly. My mate's birthday is always near Grand Final weekend. And one day he was like, look, I know the game's on, but let's watch it on our phones whilst cycling through the streets.
0: Was it quiet in the city that day?
1: Well, because you stop at the pubs. That's kind of where you cycle
0: they would
1: to.
0: Be packed.
1: Everyone we got to were like, oh, so many people in here. But it was a good experience. I recommend.
0: Nice. Well, we do want to know what your traditions are, what you're doing, who you're backing. And you can jump on our socials at Power FMSA or give us a call, 1300 137 317.
1: Daniel, who's a regular of the show.
0: Yep,
1: he always loves to jump in. He's going to be watching the game at home and is tipping the Brisbane Lions for the win.
0: Oh, interesting.
1: Agreeing with me.
0: Oh, okay. Also in the comments there, we had Jeannie who said, watching at home as well and go Fremantle. So there is a bit of love for Freo as well.
1: Now that we're getting close to the end of the show, have you decided who you're?
0: I don't know. It's like I still haven't been tipped one way or the other. I like the idea because, I mean, three-peat sounds amazing, but I'm also like, cheer it round, guys. So I'm kind of thinking. And Freo was always my second team growing up.
1: Isn't purple your favourite colour?
0: I do like purple. I got a purple jumper. I'm thinking about wearing it tomorrow.
1: Right.
0: So. Okay.
1: See, maroon is my favourite colour. Well, like red of any kind, but Brisbane, pretty. Yep.
0: Right, so we're choosing based on colours.
1: Oh, and I've been to Brisbane now, so does that count? Am I a true Lion fan?
0: Sure.
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0: Chels, let's saddle on up. 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
1: Happy Friday morning to you. 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
0: But what I love is having the free iHeart app because, right, you can stream Power FMSA and then when you go, I've had enough for now, then you've got the podcast sitting right there.
1: Yeah, exactly right. One that I want to have a listen to while we, you know, get closer to summer, want to work on my health and fitness, bit of inspo from a podcast called The Nutrition Couch. It's hosted by two leading dietitians with heaps of tips and tricks on food and, yeah, how to improve your health and help with a bit of weight loss too.
0: And doesn't it sound so good? Because you don't want the nutrition coach. That's too hard. The nutrition couch, that sounds easy.
1: A lot more laid back. Yeah. Easy is absolutely what you want. And you can check it out on the free iHeart app, which is also where you can catch up on the pod.
0: Yes.
1: Our breaking show too.
0: Just search Craig and Chels. Now, up next on the show, it is a huge day. Taylor Swift, he just casually announced this week she's going to drop a new song.
1: Yeah. And we thought, let's kind of release it before it's released.
0: Well, this is the thing. We know what Taylor Swift's writing is like.
1: Yeah.
0: We have the title. We can infer what maybe it might sound like, what the lyrics might be. So yeah, we've had a crack at it. We're going to bring that to you next.
1: We'll do that after local news with Chris Guscott filling in for Jenny Lenman. And freshwater turtle experts from across Australia and New Zealand are going to be gathering in SA next week. Why? Chris will tell you in a moment.
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9: Look out for urgent works in Cambrai on Ridley Road near Paynes Road. Speeds are at 60 there. Works just set up in Mount Barker on Adelaide Road near the freeway overpass. Speeds are at 40 through there. Speeds also reduced in Tunkillo for signage works on Randall Road near Buckley Road and in Rockley for road repairs on Reedy Creek Road near Division Road. 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
10: Good morning, I'm Chris Guscott. Man and woman Amy Michelle Loaf will serve her sentence behind bars after her appeal to be released on home detention was dismissed. Lawyers on behalf of Loaf argued that her risk of reoffending was low and that there were several favourable circumstances. However, the justices disagreed with home detention, saying it would impact the case and sentence as a deterrent to others for her behaviour. She's currently serving more than 2.5 years in jail after she pleaded guilty to one count of aggravated causing serious harm by dangerous driving when she ran over a swimmer in the River Murray on Australia Day last year. A cyclist is in hospital after a fall off his bike turned into a worse situation yesterday in Ironbank. Police and emergency services were called to Ironbank Road around 9 a.m. after a 19-year-old became trapped under the rear tyre of a four-wheel drive that hit him after he fell off. He suffered serious but non-life-threatening injuries. Seven community organisations are among the winners in the latest round of state government grants. Funding has been announced for a range of local projects, including upgrades to amenities at the Station Master's House in Tailem Bend, a community pantry storage shed in Macclesfield, and a Women's Connection program in Tintinara. Other communities in Goolwa, Murray Bridge, Manham and Walker Flat also picked up funding. In total, more than $760,000 is being distributed across SA to strengthen community participation and wellbeing. And freshwater turtle experts from across Australia and New Zealand will gather in the state next week to tackle the decline of turtle populations. The first Australasian Turtle Symposium is being held on Monday and Tuesday, bringing together researchers, First Nation groups, landholders, conservationists and wildlife carers. Researchers at the Murraylands and Riverland Landscape Board says there's still major gaps in understanding what's happening to our turtles at a local level. And that's the latest in your local news.
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11: Good morning, I'm Britt Aylin. Canberra is investigating whether or not charges can be laid against OpenAI after one of its agents gained unauthorised access to a Medicare portal back in June. Federal Environment Minister Murray Watt telling Seven they've launched a task force.
12: If that is possible to happen, then that will happen. If it's not possible, then clearly that indicates that we need to change Australian laws, and that's what we'll be doing.
11: It comes as Anthony Albanese is about to deliver a speech to the United Nations General Assembly at the end of his week-long visit to New York. The PM's expected to urge leaders to work together to control AI. The 11-year-old boy who was reportedly shot in the face and neck at a Sydney apartment earlier this week has died in hospital. An 18-year-old man has been charged over Monday night's alleged shooting. And the AFL is confident that tomorrow's wet weather won't impact the pre-game entertainment. Melbourne's forecast to receive up to 10 mils of rain, but league boss Andrew Dillon's told the ABC Kylie Minogue's performance will be world-class, rain, hail or shine.
13: Kylie's a Melbourne girl. She knows the vagaries of Melbourne weather.
11: In sport, a sellout crowd's expected at Suncorp tonight for the opening NRL prelim final between the Dolphins and the Roosters. Star playmaker Sam Walker will line up for the Chooks just 4 weeks after undergoing ankle surgery. And Lachie Neale says he's now focused on tomorrow's AFL Grand Final against Freo after being cleared to play in the blockbuster. The 33-year-old had his one-match ban for striking overturned by the appeals board.
14: No, I just want to play my part and win on Saturday. Difficult challenge against Freo, but hopefully we can do it.
11: And that is the latest in news and sport.
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1: It'll be partly cloudy today with a possible shower across the southern Fluorio. 27 the top for Murray Bridge, 24 for Mount Barker and Strathalbyn, 23 for Adelaide, 21 for Victor Harbour and 19 the top for Mount Lofty today. Tomorrow it'll be cooling right down with showers and then on Sunday slightly warmer and a partly cloudy day.
2: Murraylands, Adelaide Hills and South Coast. Allow me to introduce Mount Barker's tiredest man and the woman who puts the in madam. This is Craig and Chalice.
0: On a Friday morning, it is 24 minutes away from 9.
1: Happy Friday. We're here thanks to Encounter Lutheran College in Victor Harbour, where it looks like school. Feels like home. How good?
0: Well, no, I mean, not for the next couple of weeks. Home is going to be home.
1: Home's going to be home. Yep.
0: School holiday time. Crazy hair today. Crazy hair, crazy hat. Casual clothes for a gold coin donation.
1: Couldn't tell if you were telling them what's on an encounter or if you were just describing my outfit.
0: Yeah,
1: crazy but, hair, yeah. Casual clothes.
0: Bit of We're always casual clothes.
1: No gold coins. That's okay.
0: No gold coins. No, but just a reminder to everyone, if you are going around any school zone, including Encounter, if there are kids around there, those 25-kilometre speed zones, mm-hmm. they still are applicable.
1: Always.
0: So if there's kids around, reduce your speed. And there's a lot of schools that do OSH during the school holidays as well, so there are still kids around, so just be wary of that.
1: Yes. Wishing everyone at Encounter and elsewhere in the region a wonderful last day of Term 3. Yeah. That's really good.
0: A lot of places early pick up too, don't forget. Don't forget.
1: Ooh, this is true. Well, when they get picked up from school, mm-hmm. there's going to be a new Taylor Swift song in the world.
0: I reckon there'll be some great mums and dads out there who will have it preloaded for the kids.
1: I reckon so.
0: Here
1: absolutely.
0: We go. Get it ready to go, because I think it drops 1:30 today.
1: Yes.
0: Which means we got, a couple of hours?
1: Quick math, 5.
0: 5 hours yep. till it drops. Mm-hmm. So we can sit here and ponder what it might sound like.
1: I was going to say, a bit of an early preview for you. We might make some assumptions up next.
0: We'll see how that sounds straight after G Flip. Of course, at the AFL Grand Final tomorrow, I wonder if this will get a rousing performance.

0: and Chels, 19 minutes to 9. 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
1: Today is a big day. AFL Grand Final Eve, 3 months till Christmas, but also, later today, we are getting a brand new song from Taylor Swift.
0: Amazing.
1: Amazing.
0: Christmas come early.
1: She just dropped this on us and went, hey, guess what? New song coming out later today. We know it's called Patient Zero.
0: Mm.
1: We don't know much else yet.
0: Yeah, so Patient Zero, what we can tell you about that, obviously, is that first person who's infected by some sort of illness or disease during some sort of specific outbreak. I also read, and I don't know if you've taken this into account, but it's going to be still part of the showgirl era.
1: Oh.
0: It's like not new era. It's the same era, but it's like I think there's going to be a deluxe album that maybe has a couple of extra songs on it.
1: Right. I don't want to upset too many Swifties, but to me they all kind of have a pretty similar vibe.
0: Okay.
1: Which is what I feel like we're working on here. We've thought, why don't we take that Taylor Swift vibe? Not that I want to, you know, just put her in a box, but try to. And guess what the song is before it's released later today?
0: We know the title is Patient Zero. We know her writing style. What could this Taylor Swift song sound like?
1: I'm going to have a go at what I think it sounds like. And yeah, it's based on pretty much the words Patient Zero and the fact that that's the first carrier of a something.
0: Okay.
1: Let's channel Taylor Swift.
0: It's just got some similar kind of backing music to what a Taylor song might sound like.
1: It's very much giving Taylor, isn't it? Really dramatic intro to get us started. Okay. Taylor, come to me. Of a broken heart, I was the first carrier, tearing me apart till I built this barrier. You poisoned me with your toxicity. And now you try to hide from all the publicity.
0: Oh, I like that.
1: But I'm here to say that you won't get away. Not very good Taylor Swift. Yeah, I'm here to say that you won't get away with making me patient zero, crying in your pillow. You left me with a broken heart. And now you're hiding. Girls know that you're lying. All of them staying super far from your wicked ways. But I don't care anyway. You know what you've done, so don't call me saying you're not having fun. Patient zero, crying in your pillow. You left me with a broken heart, and I knew it from the start.
0: Oh! No, that's good.
1: Not very Taylor.
0: So it was. So it's kind of about a relationship. That's interesting.
1: Yeah, and she was the first girlfriend whose heart got broken.
0: I like that.
1: And she's built that barrier.
0: I did not go that way.
1: And then the next girls came through and, yeah.
0: Okay, so.
1: But now they're realising.
0: I've got a version to bring you in a moment, which is different to that. My thought was very different, but I will say one of the same rhymes that you've used, I've also used.
1: Oh, okay, I'm so excited.
0: So we'll see how that is after. Oh, should we be playing Harry Styles on a Taylor Swift day?
1: On Patient Zero day.

0: You're on Power FM with Craig and Chelsea Friday morning. It's about 13 minutes away from 9.
1: That's as it was. Harry Styles here on Power FM.
0: Yeah.
1: He's the only thing I hear at the end of that song.
0: I feel like I've done that before.
1: Yeah, I've done it sometime last year and now the song's ruined. So hopefully ruined for the rest of you as well.
0: Well, we might ruin a song before it's even come out today because Taylor Swift's Patient Zero, she sprung this on us this week. She's releasing a new song.
1: Guess what, guys? New song dropping today.
0: 1:30 p.m.
1: That's how I think she sounds.
0: So we have a little while before we know exactly what it sounds like, but we know it's called Patient Zero. We know her writing style. We can kind of guess what it might sound like.
1: Yeah, I just had a go at bringing you my version, which the chorus, I don't know if you'll use a similar vibe, but it just had a lot of Patient Zero kind of focus, which feels very Taylor. Kingsley didn't mind it.
0: He just
1: sent us a DM to ParafMSA. Message us anytime, especially with messages like this. He said, that was so good, Chels. It was like hearing Taylor through the radio. The bar is now set, Craig.
0: Oh, yeah. Well, I know I can't sing, but maybe I have lyric writing chops. So in your mind, Patient Zero was the first girl to have her heart broken.
1: Yeah.
0: And then he's gone through more girls after that sort of vibe.
1: Yeah. So then she's realised and then there's more and now they've all realised and now he's alone and...
0: See, I feel like maybe that's old school Taylor, whereas I feel like I was looking into this as this is potentially going to be a deluxe album. It's more in the showgirl era. In my mind, it's sort of about how she's a trailblazer in the modern pop and celeb world. Like she was the first of a new generation, and now she's bringing up people like Sabrina Carpenter behind her, and they're the next ones who are infected by this, you know. Ability.
1: Ability.
0: Or whatever it may be, you know.
1: Can I get infected by that ability?
0: Wow. So, and I did use one similar rhyme to you. So,
1: okay.
0: If you'll indulge for a moment, we've got the same song.
1: Great.
0: Same backing track. And I'll try and give you my version of this.
1: Nervous for you.
0: Taylor doing a bit of third person here. Here we go. She was checking in, they all checked her out, first of her kind, in a sequin drought, feather boa, in a room of white coats, for the notes in her throat there was no antidote.

0: I was patient zero.
1: I think I missed that's all I've got.
2: Okay, I wasn't sure if there was another bit coming back.
1: Probably I was patient zero.
2: The fact that we both rhymed pillow and zero, that means lock it in, it's going to happen.
1: Yeah, yep. There's no way she's done it with hero because she's already done an anti-hero.
2: Exactly.
1: Gee, have we called that early?
2: She calls it anti-anti-hero.
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0: few minutes until we hit 9 o'clock. 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
1: Happy Friday morning to you. Fridays are always good because we are on a journey at the moment to bowl a perfect 300 game. You need to hear that noise a lot if you're going to be bowling a 300. 12 strikes in a row, and the lovely team at Bridge Bowl on Morris Road here in Murraybridge are helping us try do just that.
0: Going to try and increase the PB today. That's it. I mean, obviously, we're going to try and bowl a 300, but...
1: 150-something, didn't you?
0: Yeah, 157.
1: I think, I don't want to brag, but maybe this is the week for Craig's because I think my brother bowled a 200 the other day.
0: Okay.
1: Which is pretty good. So I think my goal today is going to be 140. Yeah. That would be a PB.
0: Yeah, for both of us, consistency.
1: Consistency, absolutely. Every day of the week. Speaking of the days of the week, we'll be back Monday.
0: Oh, yes.
1: well, we're not bringing into the week, and I'm sure we'll have lots of grand final stuff to chat about.
0: Because obviously tomorrow, Freo, the Lions, or maybe you just go on to the Murraybridge Show. Whatever you're doing, enjoy your weekend. We're actually hanging around. No Katie Wright Dynamite again today, so we'll keep you company.
1: Absolutely. Throughout your workday, bringing you all the tunes, revving you up for the big weekend ahead. So we'll chat to you in literally an hour's time.
0: Yeah. Until then, enjoy an hour.
1: Bye.
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10: Good morning, I'm Chris Guscott. A Murraybridge property has gone up in flames yesterday afternoon, sending a thick plume of smoke across the town. 12 firefighters and multiple appliances responded to calls that a Slade Street home was engulfed in flames around 5 p.m, with all occupants of the house managing to escape. Nicole Vale from the MFS says it was a complex job for the firefighters involved.
11: The advanced nature of the fire prevented entry into the home, and crews adopted a defensive firefighting strategy, containing the blaze in approximately 1 hour. The structure contained asbestos materials and firefighters activated appropriate decontamination procedures.
10: The extent of the damage is yet to be calculated. The Cape du Coedic Wave Boy redeployment has been delayed yet again, this time after it encountered satellite communication issues. The pivotal measurement tool has been out of action regularly since August 2024 and is the only wave buoy operated by the Bureau of Meteorology in South Australia. They anticipate another attempt at getting it back in the water next month. Tributes are pouring in for Adelaide Hills cattle legend Dr. Shirley Barker, who died at the age of 96 this week. While the nation recognises her as a beef industry trailblazer, the local community is remembering Dr. Barker as a generous and devoted mentor. Since the mid-80s, she's donated animals to regional schools and young handlers competing in the Royal Adelaide Show and the SA Junior Heifer Expo. And the Vintage Grand Prix Carnival is upon us, with historic cars taking to the streets.

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2: Good morning, I'm Lucy Knight. The opposition has labelled Services Australia's cybersecurity as woefully inadequate. It comes after an OpenAI agent managed to hack into the Medicare portal back in June. Deputy Leader of the Opposition, Jane Hume, telling Seven, red flags were raised about Service Australia's cyber defence 2 years ago.
3: And at the same time, we've got the Prime Minister making headline speeches about AI and not mentioning cyber defence even once. I mean, the irony here is that you actually need AI to fight AI.
2: Domestic violence services are preparing for a spike in incidents ahead of tomorrow's AFL Grand Final. Victoria Police reported a 5% spike in family violence during last year's decider, with 315 reported cases, while back in 2019 there was a 20% spike. If you or someone you know needs help, contact 1-800-RESPECT. And PM Anthony Albanese will deliver a speech to the United Nations General Assembly this morning as he wraps up his week-long visit. In sport, the AFL denies gut punching is now no longer an offence players can be suspended for. It comes after Lachie Neal had his one-match ban for striking overturned at last night's appeals board hearing, clearing him to play in tomorrow's grand final. And the NRL prelim finals kick off at Suncorp tonight, with the Dolphins battling the Roosters for a spot in the grand final. Star playmaker Sam Walker will line up for the Chooks just 4 weeks after undergoing ankle surgery.
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6: Power FM weather.
7: It'll be partly cloudy today with a possible shower across the southern Fleurieu. 27 the top for Murray Bridge, 24 for Mount Barker and Strathalbyn, 23 for Adelaide, 21 for Victor Harbour and 19 the top for Mount Lofty today. Tomorrow it'll be cooling right down with showers, and then on Sunday slightly warmer and a partly cloudy day.
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